0: on their devices, which is why it is framed in that way.
1: Donald Trump has told the United Nations General Assembly he faces a choice between striking a deal with Iran or annihilating the Islamic Republic in his most explicit public framing yet of the standoff over the Strait of Hormuz. The speech came as a senior Iranian official told Reuters that Tehran could reopen the strait within a week if Washington steps back from military threats and lifts its blockade of Iranian ports. Addressing nearly 130 heads of state in New York, President Trump laid out his two options.
2: I have a big decision to make. Will a deal be made with Iran that lets them rebuild and create a far greater country than it ever was before? Maybe one of the greatest in the Middle East or even the world? Or do I annihilate the Islamic Republic and do it quickly, never giving them a chance to kill and destroy people and countries again? Do I drive them into hell with no chance of survival and no hope of future greatness or generations?
1: Meanwhile, the French president, Emmanuel Macron, has used his address to the UN General Assembly to criticize peace efforts in Gaza. He said no humanitarian corridors have been opened and described conditions in the territory as a spectacle that shames us all. He also called for Ukraine and Russia to pause strikes on each other's energy facilities. Fire ants could be eradicated by 2032, according to the National Invasive Species Council. The charity sought ministerial support last week to fund the next phase of their mission. Advocacy Director Rhys Pianta says the cost of inaction far outweighs the $1 billion price tag.
3: They can spread everywhere where humans and animals can live. They'll disrupt our agriculture and our way of life. They'll cause hundreds of thousands of medical appointments, and they'll be disastrous for our wildlife and nature. Eradication is entirely cost beneficial and will save us a huge amount of money in the long run.
1: Jetstar passengers could be in for a discount if they're travelling today. Chris McCarthy has more.
4: Workers will not be charging for things like excess baggage, seat changes and late fees as a part of protected industrial action. It comes as tens of thousands travel ahead of the AFL Grand Final and the start of school holidays. The Australian Services Union says the airline has not offered a fair wage increase despite posting bumper profits. Spokesperson Scott Cowan says it won't cause any delays for customers.
5: But it will impact Jetstar's bottom line.
4: Jetstar says an offer it's provided to staff is great for its people while allowing them to keep fares low. Chris McCarthy reporting.
1: The Australian dollar is buying 71.1 US cents. This is Air National News. In AFL news, Lachie Neale has failed in his bid to play for Brisbane in this weekend's AFL Grand Final. Eddie Summerfield reports.
6: Challenging a one-match ban for a gut punch on Jack Ginnivan, Brisbane's case was threefold, arguing it wasn't a strike, rather a bump or body check. Impact was low and not medium, and Lachie Neale's exemplary record of not being suspended in 320 games should be taken into account. The Lions challenging the tribunal to find a single frame of the vision that shows the Lions midfielder's fist in Ginnivan's abdomen. But after 4.5 hours, the tribunal deemed the strike intentional, upholding the one-match ban. The Lions can appeal the decision, and if that's unsuccessful, Lachie Neale will miss Saturday's grand final against Fremantle. Eddie Summerfield, Melbourne.
1: The AFL Coaches Association has named Fremantle's Justin Longmuir as Coach of the Year. Brisbane's Chris Fagan has won the award in the past two seasons, both premiership years for the Lions. Nick Dacos backed up his Brownlow with the Coaches Award as champion player. In the NRL, the Dolphins have named an unchanged lineup for Friday's preliminary finals clash with the Roosters, which is officially a Lang Park sellout. And the Knights are expecting a sea of red and blue for Sunday's preliminary final against the Panthers. Knights fans have accounted for 65% of tickets sold so far. 5'8" Fletcher Sharp says they're feeling the love from their fans in the Hunter.
7: Can't wait to get down there. I'm sure there'll be heaps of newie fans and say hey for them and get a win for them to celebrate with.
1: Australian Independent Radio News.

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2: And talking about weather, which we're about to do, possibly some showers today with a...
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2: And talking about weather, which we're about to do, possibly some showers today with a maximum of 21 degrees.

No, it isn't. It's going to be 18. Yes, 18 on Saturday, because there's a 60% chance of showers, say the weather police, on Saturday. And Sunday, it's going to be 20 degrees with more showers, 80% chance of showers on Sunday. So that's it. Weather-wise, pretty ordinary as we head towards summer. 15.9 degrees in the city. The humidity is 76%. Winds are, they're 7 kilometres an hour at the moment, only 7 from the east-southeast, and the barometer is reading 1,020.7 hectojoules. It's 6 minutes past 8 o'clock. I'm featuring Wings this morning when and where I can, so I thought I'd play this now while I have the opportunity. Silly love songs, and most love songs are silly anyway, but here's Wings' rendition of Same. Yeah.

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0: unforgettable piece of music from Chess, Elaine Page with Barbara Dixon. I know him so well. Gosh, I'm playing some good music this morning, aren't I? You reckon you want to hear some good music? Tune in to John Furman at 9 o'clock in Capital Mornings with his producer Anne. I tell you, you'll even hear some organ music there. I can. I did invite you to the free community movie night this Thursday, the 24th, at the Blue Gum Community Centre. But I've got another invitation for you. Yes. You're invited to the Shoebox House Fashion Parade this Friday, the 25th, 9:30 in the morning at the Gosnells Christian Reformed Church, 55 Mills Road West in Gosnells. 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Gosh. This fundraising event includes morning tea, and so it ought to. Well, you're going to go there and buy something. You want a free morning tea, don't you? But there'll be some door prizes as well. RSVP to Gail on 9457-6748. I'm not going to give you Jenny's mobile phone because you won't remember. Gail's phone number is good enough. 9457-6748 for the The Shoebox House Fashion Parade this Friday, the 25th of September, 9:30 at the Gosnells Christian Reformed Church. And it's at number 55 Mills Road West in Gosnells.
1: Good morning, Francis. Can I just butt in for a moment, do you think?
0: Well, yeah. Hey, that sounds like me. Who are you?
1: You might say, who are you? Yes. I am your conscience, Francis.
0: Oh, goodness gracious. Well, no, this shouldn't go to air. No.
1: Always here. Always listening, always aware of what you're doing and not doing, Francis.
0: Yes, well, dear, now I'm really scared because...
1: Moment, my boy.
0: What? Yeah, what? My boy?
1: You've not taken any trouble at all to advertise, to promote your radiothon, have you? Now, be honest.
0: Well, I am being honest. Well, you haven't been listening, that's for sure, because we've been talking about it all morning, at least.
1: No, but your loyal Capital listeners want to know exactly how to donate...
0: Well, of course they do. Well, they just talked at Lisa, my producer.
1: And what good their money, if they wish to give you some, is going to do?
0: Well, you pay the electricity bill. And it's quite high, believe me, with all the things running here at the station. Plus, we had a new coffee machine.
1: But as your conscience, I'm always with you, always listening to you, always aware of what you're doing and not doing.
0: Yes, so you've said. But I don't know whether I...
1: And at the moment, Francis, haven't shifted off your fat backside... Okay. And given any details about Capital's Radiothon, which I believe runs all through this week.
0: Well,
1: is that right?
0: Yeah, that's right. And I have. And I'm not shifting off my backside to please you, even though you are my conscience.
1: Very well, then.
0: Yes.
1: Please do the right thing and inform your loyal listeners of exactly what's happening with Radiothon and what wonderful prizes and gifts are to be won or given away.
0: Oh, I will do. If you just give me a moment, conscience, instead of just...
1: As your conscience, do I make myself clear?
0: Yes. Crystal, thank you.
1: Thank you.
0: Yeah.
1: Get on with it, Francis.
0: All right.
1: Move it, baby.
0: I don't talk like that. I don't know whether I'm bisexual, transgender. I don't know what I am. I'm beginning to wonder whether I'm Arthur or Martha. My conscience, how did that get... there are some wonderful prizes, I can assure you. Daily prizes and prizes at the end of Radiothon. And all you've got to do is call 9364-9888, give us your details, and donate hundreds and hundreds and hundreds of... 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We'd be most appreciative. Conscience? What the hell is my conscience doing here? How did he get here? Lisa, what's going on here?

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0: Cellos and Dance On. Before that, the Toreador March or whatever from Carmen by Georges Bizet, conducted by Zubin Mehta. He conducted the Philharmonia. And it's 26 past eight. Capital Breakfast, good morning.
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1: The Coasters on Capital Breakfast and Charlie Brown. Great to hear some of these old comedy songs at 29 past. It's like, hey, Daryl, nice mate. my conscience stirred you up, did it? Well, it stirred me up too. I don't mind telling you. I don't know how it got there. I don't know, somebody else must have recorded it. So, but anyway, I'm glad that you were stirred up and you were pricked to donate some dollars to Capital. Very, very much appreciated, mate. Thanks for your call, Daryl of Bull Creek. And we've had some great donations this morning. Will help us, of course, because there are lots of things to do here. None of the volunteers are paid. Well, they don't deserve to be paid, any of them, quite frankly. But me included. But we do have to pay our bills the same as everybody else. And there are some wonderful prizes. Look, I'll just reach at the back here and just get this piece of paper. And I'll tell you, look, there are some great prizes. There's a George Day Caravan Starter Kit. There's a Dolphin Cruise in Mandurah. That's coming up. That's been donated by our wonderful sponsors. Tradewinds Hotel, Fremantle. I don't think you can actually stay there. And there's breakfast as well. Esplanade Hotel with breakfast and a night there. There's a voucher for Siena's in Leederville and credit card. $1,000 credit. Dear, oh dear. Gee, we're really splashing out. $1,000 credit card from Coles and Woolies. And all you've got to do is donate a couple of dollars and you go in the drawer. And there are daily prizes too. There's a range of hampers out there in the kitchen. That kitchen needs refurbishing and renovating too. It's horrible. There are cockroaches and mice running everywhere. But still, and the biscuit barrel, was such as it is, it's always empty. But so your donations will help put a couple of packets of biscuits in the barrel. So it's very, very nice. Just call Lisa, 9364-9888, and donate a couple of dollars and it'll keep us going, which is fantastic, because I think we do play a variety of music which a lot of people with mature musical palates enjoy. Gosh, a frog in the throat. First thing I've eaten all day. I just noticed this actual excerpt from a student science exam paper, and this student wrote, there are three kinds of blood vessels: arteries, veins, and caterpillars. Yes.

0: 6 a.m. Monday the 21st of September and runs the entire week. Everyone who donates automatically goes into the draw to win one of our major prizes. A Corsair helicopter tour and lunch for two to Rottnest Island, valued at $2,500, a $1,500 upholstery gift voucher from Parker Interiors, a $1,000 Coles shopping voucher, one night's accommodation for two, including breakfast, at the Esplanade Hotel Fremantle by Ridges. So join us for the fun of Radiothon Week, starting 6 a.m. Monday the 21st of September on Capital 101.7 FM and Capital Digital.
1: Brooks McCartney, of course, is in North Korea at the moment. I think I mentioned this before. He's touring a wooden louver factory in Bok Choyun, in North Korea, with his wife, Melaleuca. And I'm sure they're enjoying themselves and being very heartily received and warmly welcomed. Another chap who's in town at the moment is Peter Bandy, who's a presenter on 3MBS in Melbourne. They play classical music, very posh, nose up in the air and all that. But some of it's quite nice, but Peter's a friend of mine. I've known him for probably 50 years too long. But there it is. And Peter, if you're listening, all the best, mate. He's probably, well, normally in bed at this time of the morning. But if you are, I'm playing this for you. I don't know what it is. I think it's by Wolfgang Amadeus, not sure, but it's by Los Mayos with his guitar and orchestra.

0: particular album, it says that W.A. Mozart, a composer, that's a theme written by Wolfgang, and Los Mayos, his guitar and orchestra, Berceuse, I'm not quite sure, Peter, you pronounced that, but that was from my friend Peter Bandy, who's in town at the moment, visiting friends and generally making a nuisance of himself. But he's a nice bloke, and he conducts, or has conducted, orchestras all over the place, and is currently in charge of the Heidelberg Choral Society in Melbourne. Very posh indeed. I think they last performed Handel's Solomon in somebody's garage out there in North and Bruckerhocking. But Pete, nice of you to call in and say hello, and that was especially for you. And if that didn't send you to sleep, which you're normally doing at this time of the morning, then perhaps this will.
1: Remember when you ran away and I got on my knees and begged you not to leave because I go berserk? Well, you left me anyhow, and then the days got worse and worse, and now you see I've gone completely out of my mind. And the

was a joke, and so you laughed. You laughed when I had said that losing you would make me flip my lid. Right? You know you laughed. I heard you laugh. You laughed, and laughed, and then you left. But now you know I'm utterly mad.

your house, and this is how you pay me back for all my kind, unselfish, loving deeds. Huh? Well, you just wait. They'll find you yet, and when they do, they'll fix you.

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By Jove, that man could write a song, couldn't he? Neil Sedaka. He's still with us, I'm sure he is. And he calls them his babies, all his songs. Not only is he a damn good singer and songwriter, he's an exceptionally good pianist as well. In fact, I think he, at one stage in his career, early on, entered the Tchaikovsky piano competition in Moscow. And I don't know whether he got anywhere, but he was certainly a meritorious performance, I think. But there it was, Neil Sedaka. I tell you, he was celebrating his birthday today. It's 10 to 9, by the way. Get on with it if you're ready. Going to work, move it, baby, as my conscience said to me a little while ago. Ray Charles Robinson, known professionally, of course, as Ray Charles, American singer, songwriter, pianist, composer, apparently credited with pioneering soul music by blending gospel, blues, jazz, rhythm and blues, and country. He was blind from about 7 years of age, and he achieved some crossover success with hits like Georgia on My Mind, Hit the Road, Jack, What'll I Say, and others. Five-decade career, he won 17 Grammys, a Grammy Lifetime Achievement Award, and was inducted into the Rock and Roll Hall of Fame, as he should have been. He was born 23 September 1930 in Albany, Georgia, died in 2004 in Beverly Hills in California. He's released some fantastic music, and this particular track, I loved it from the moment I heard it. It's such a great arrangement of the Beatles classic.

chair.

marvellous rendition of the Beatles, Eleanor Rigby, from, I think, Revolver, I think, Rubber Soul. Look, I can't remember, but my producer, Lisa, said, she said, Frank, what? I said, she said, Frank, that is the best version of that song I've ever heard. Even better than the Beatles. And I thought, ooh, just be careful what you say around here. The Beatles are... But she's right. A fabulous version. So different. So clever. Same as his version of... Where is it? Yesterday. Yeah. Gosh. Ray Charles. His birthday today, 23 September 1930. Died in 2004. And a great movie about Charles with Jamie Foxx in the lead role. Was a very, very good movie indeed. Gosh, I've got some music to play, but there's no time to play it. Time's almost up. John Furman's in at 9 o'clock with Capital Mornings. So all I can do now is play a bit of Wings. Paul McCartney. I've been featuring a couple of songs from Wings this morning, and here he is again with Jet.

0: McCartney and Linda and Wings on Capital Breakfast. Frank Trantham wishing you all the best, filling in for Bruce McCartney this Wednesday. Bruce is on a tour of patisseries in Flem, southern France at the moment. Hope he's enjoying himself with his wife, Millicent. But I'll be back hopefully next Wednesday. They're away for a few weeks, and I'll be back on Monday as well. Sorry to have to tell you that, but the latest air news is coming up. On behalf of me and Lisa, thanks for your company. Please keep donating. We'd love to hear from you. 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
1: Hello there, I'm Sean Bindley. The Coalition has unveiled a pledge to scrap key parts of the government's renewable energy policy if it wins the next election. The opposition would abolish the safeguard mechanism, new vehicle efficiency standards, and offshore wind zones. National Senator Matt Canavan says he rejects suggestions the Coalition would be repeating mistakes from the last time voters went to the polls.
2: At the last election, we weren't promising to repeal net zero, but we've got to do that now because the facts are in. We just think we should prioritise lower prices for you and your family. Ever since we've adopted net zero and we went down this obsession with one form of energy over others, we've seen electricity prices go up 40%.
1: Current and former government ministers could have their legal bills covered by insurance if they're forced to give evidence at the Royal Commission into Victoria's construction industry. No witnesses will be appearing at this morning's opening hearing, but former premiers Daniel Andrews and Jacinta Allen are expected to be called, as well as dozens of union officials, including former CFMEU boss John Setka and underworld figure Mick Gatto. Whether taxpayers will be on the hook for the government's legal costs, Deputy Premier Gabriel Williams says existing processes are in place to cover matters like a royal commission.
3: I understand that for ministers and former ministers, the arrangements intersect with some insurance arrangements that cover those legal costs. For anyone who's a current minister, there is a centralised state-provided legal advice that they can access.
1: The New South Wales Premier has unveiled a plan to place further protections on Sydney's Victoria Barracks, potentially putting him at loggerheads with his federal counterparts. Chris Minn says a heritage order could shut down development potential for the location and stifle interest from buyers if it were to be sold off. Local MP Marjorie O'Neill says they want to make sure the history of the site is protected.
4: By placing a heritage order on top of Victoria Barracks, Sydney, it'll ensure that this site can be protected. Now, I think there have been people that have seen some pretty outrageous and over-the-top proposals regarding the site, turning it into high-rise apartments. That just simply cannot happen.
1: All levels of government are being urged to work together to ensure older Australians have timely access to aged care. An Australian Medical Association report has found a spike in wait times, leaving patients in hospital for longer than they need to be. AMA President Dr. Danielle McMullen says the issue isn't limited to one jurisdiction.
5: This is one time where we really do need state and territory and Commonwealth governments to both roll up their sleeves and come up with a tangible action plan to make sure that older Australians get timely access to the home care or residential aged care that they need.
1: And police investigations are underway after a gunman opened fire targeting a man outside a home in Melbourne's north. NU's Lee Harrison reports.
6: Multiple shots were fired at the 28-year-old who was getting out of his car at Greenvale around 6 last night. He wasn't injured. Five others inside managed to escape, but the gunman and two accomplices sped off. The same home was also firebombed just a few weeks ago. A car in the driveway set alight. Police are urging anyone with information or CCTV to come forward or contact Crime Stoppers.
1: And the line has formed outside the MCG for Saturday's grand final. Full MCC members can walk up to secure their seat for the game. It's been a tradition for Richmond fan Sam, who arrived yesterday.
7: Time is your biggest enemy in this endeavour.
1: This is AIR National News. In AFL, Brisbane are weighing up if they'll appeal Lachie Neale's one-match ban for striking. The tribunal upholding the ban, finding the star midfielder did strike Jack Ginnivan with force. The Lions argued there wasn't a single frame in the vision that showed Neale's fist making contact with Ginnivan's abdomen. Former Adelaide captain Rory Sloane telling Footy Classified, considering the vision available, it is a big penalty.
8: I can see why he's found guilty, but it seems like just such a harsh penalty, missing a grand final for something, especially with that kind of footage.
1: Isaac Heaney, Chad Warner, Nick Blakey, James Jordan and Riley Bice will address teammates for the first time today, since they were suspended for the rest of the season by the Swans. In rugby league, the Dolphins are backing the side that got the job done against the Warriors, naming an unchanged squad for Friday's preliminary finals clash against the Roosters as they look to secure their first ever grand final appearance. Blaise Talung has retained his place in the centres for the Panthers for Sunday's preliminary final against the Knights. The 21-year-old was dropped for defensive issues earlier this season, but was a standout in the qualifying final against the Roosters. In the NRLW, the Titans have been forced to reshuffle their backline for Sunday's semi-final against the Broncos, as Phoenix Rain Hippie is sidelined with a collarbone injury. Regan Hicks comes onto the bench for Brisbane. Australian Independent Radio News.
9: Looking at the weather, Perth is in for a cloudy day and maybe some showers this morning and early afternoon. We're heading for a maximum temperature of 21 degrees and currently the thermometer has reached 17.9. There are no fire danger ratings except for a moderate in the south inland north. Cover up if you're outside because we have a high UV index predicted of 7. Tomorrow will be a mostly sunny day with a temperature range of 11 to 22 degrees. And Friday, the 25th of September, will be partly cloudy with a chance of an afternoon shower. The temperature range is a minimum 11 heading for 22 degrees.

Good morning. The time is 7.5 minutes past 9 o'clock. Welcome to this special Radiothon edition of Capital Mornings with host John Furman and a number of producers, Lisa, John, Greg and other volunteers. It should be a big morning. We're pleased to be with you. 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And thanks to Frank Trantham and Lisa for presenting and producing today's engaging Capital Breakfast.

That was Mary Hopkins with a tune which was which is actually based on a Russian romantic song. Those Were the Days. And before that, we had Good Morning, Geraldo and the Savoy Orpheum Hotel Band. It's 14 and a half minutes past nine. Wireless Hill in Ardross is home to the Amateur Radio Club of WA VHF Group. 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Mark on 0413 820 071. And actually, Wireless Hill is where Capital Radio also has its studios. 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

0: Well, we listened there to Pepito from Cantavano and his orchestra, some strict tempo Latin music, a song actually about a popular meat sandwich, would you believe? And we followed that up with Slim Whitman, a classic Western song written in 1936, and it's Cool Water, which tells of a haunted story of a parched cowboy and his mule. And I've got Frank Trantham with me here. Cool water, Frank. I hope we get so many phone calls today that we need some cool water at the end of the day. What have you got for us there?
1: Well, yes, actually, that's a fantastic song, and I was moved when I was a young'un by Frankie Lane's version.
0: That's interesting. Frank, we don't seem to have you on the air. Yeah, try that one there.
2: How's that?
0: Oh, that's absolutely huge, Frank.
2: Oh, that's brilliant.
0: I can hear all your vocal cords.
2: Oh, that's great. I'll just repeat what I said, because when I was a young'un, I actually heard Frankie Lane's version of Cool Water, and I do like that version because I played it myself, the one you just played. But it's a fantastic piece of music. What's this Cantavano and his orchestra? Did you just make that up?
0: No, it's hard. That word's hard enough to pronounce. It's not something I'd want to make up, Frank.
2: No, I haven't seen anything by Cantavano and his orchestra. But fair enough. Okay. Well, look, I've got a couple of donations here to Radiothon. Do you want me to do them, or do you?
0: No, please do. I'm interested. I'm interested. I'm hanging out for it.
2: And people are very kind. One gentleman, when he heard my conscience on air this morning, his conscience was pricked, so he rang up and gave us some money, which is very, very nice. Mr. Dinning, I think it was. But you've got Ryan of Yanchep here. Thank you, Ryan. I don't think that's your real name. I think it's sort of Reinhardt. I think you might be of Germanic origins, but thank you, Ryan, very much indeed. Ryan lives in Yanchep, for your donation. Much appreciated. We'll be able to buy some biscuits with that. John of Caranup, thank you very much, John. It's about time you donated. You've been listening for a long time, and I think he's pricked his conscience this year, and he's donated some money. John of Caranup, thanks very much. And Christopher of Warwick. And it is Warwick, I think. I was trying to read the writing. It looks like an ant has just crawled over the page with the ink on its legs, but I think it's Warwick. Christopher of Warwick, thank you very much indeed. And if you would like to donate, you're most welcome. We appreciate everything we get, and there are some fantastic prizes. Did you get a list of the prizes, John?
0: As a matter of fact, I did, and there's 10 prizes overall, plus a daily gift basket which is given out. I'll bring them out as we go through the program.
2: Very
0: this
2: good.
0: Morning, Frank. You know this the special types of people that changes lives and lifts people up and makes the world a better place.
2: Yes.
0: And I just think we've heard from three of them, so thank you very much.
2: What a terrific way to put it. Thank you, John.
3: 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Was it the right time? 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

0: K-Star there with Side by Side. And before that, we listened to Puffin Billy, the theme for Captain Kangaroo in the USA, and the BBC Children's Favourite Request Program in the United Kingdom. We've got Alan Watson out there on the phones waiting to hear from you. 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

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Well, I mentioned earlier we had a number of prizes available during Radiothon 2026, and let's just mention a few of them. There's a Corsair Rottnest Island helicopter tour and lunch for two people. It's valued at $2,500. The Frank Parker Upholstery, it will give you some work. They're a great upholstery company, to the value of $1,500. The $1,000 credit card from Coles or Woolworths. A $300 voucher for dinner at Sienna's in Leaderville. That's a great restaurant. I've been there myself. The Tradewinds Hotel in Fremantle will give you a breakfast and one night's accommodation. So you can ring Capital Radio and our Radiothon. 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And speaking of Wurlitzer organs, here's Ken Double, who has performed in Perth, playing Irvin Berlin's Always.

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0: Hey, Good Looking from Frankie Lane and Joe Stafford. Landmark 1951 country music track, which has been inducted into the Grammy Hall of Fame. Talking about Hey, Good Looking, I've got Alan Watson opposite me. What have we got here, Alan?
1: Hey, Merlin, hey, what have I got? I've just been talking to Eric. Hello, Eric. You listening in? Eric Fry. And, oh, well, Eric, anyhow. And he's given us a donation. Thanks, Eric. And from Kingsley, it's nice to know that you listen to the station, and especially some program on a Saturday. That's a good one to listen to.
0: What program's that?
1: That's the Swing Shift on Saturday at from 12 till 3.
0: Right.
1: Hello, John. Yeah, I was going to ask you about radio. How long have you been in radio?
0: Well, 15 years here.
1: Yeah?
0: And a little before in another station as well.
1: 15?
0: Yeah. Alan, but you've been here since Crystal Sets.
1: How long? 22 years I've been here volunteering like you and I, and why do you do this?
0: Well, it's like to try, it's nice to try and connect with people out there in the community, and it's interesting. Our producers get a lot of calls from people who are actually lonely, I think.
1: Yeah.
0: And I'd like to have a chat. And that protects us behind the microphone, but we learn of everything that's going on. You know, donations to Radiothon will help us continue to actually broadcast a range of programs for seniors and people in listen land who like good music.
1: Yeah, it's
0: what's
1: good.
0: What's the number?
1: 9364. Oh, no, that's my number at home.
0: Dear,
1: 9364988, and that's Capital Radio. I was going to ask John, before he got into radio, what he did, but he did lots of things. Was a teacher and a lecturer and what else?
0: I was director of sport for the Ministry of Sport and Recreation.
1: Yeah?
0: Yeah. You wouldn't think so now.
1: No, you don't. Yeah.
0: Looking at me now.
1: Yeah, you look like a rugby player. That's right. Yeah.
0: Right.
1: Oh, yeah. You look like a Dockers supporter, actually. Yeah, that's right.
0: I was on their board for a while. I'm right with them.
1: Yeah?
0: Right with them.
1: Yeah, it's good to see we're all going for that. Yeah, well, it's, I find the radio's the same. You know, I do Tonight Late Show, and there's a lot of ladies out there who seem to enjoy the program, and they're out up late sitting around either watching television or listening to us. But we're better, aren't we? Yeah,
0: we are. I think given our physique at the moment, Alan, I think I'd better put this track to air. It's a number from Offenbach's operetta, Orpheus in the Underworld, and you can kick up your high heels to this one.
1: Oh, yeah, a bit of can-can.

There's a kind of hush all over the world. Herman's Hermits there. It reached number 4 on the US Billboard Hot 100. And we hope there's not a kind of a rush on our telephone lines, 9364988. You know, we put plenty of ballroom dance music to air, and I'm wondering if you enjoyed the dances at the Embassy Ballroom or attending the Wrightson or Gilkerson's or Arthur Murray's dance studios. 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You can ring us on 9364 9888. It's 7.5 minutes before 10 o'clock, and let's have a look at some of the other prizes that are available. There's breakfast and a night stay at the Esplanade Hotel. The George Day Caravan Starter Kit, there's two of those. There's a dolphin cruise at Mandurah, and a second dolphin cruise in Mandurah. And of course we have daily gift baskets which are given out as well. Gift vouchers from Direct Seafoods O'Connor, and we have some Bunnings store gift vouchers for you as well.

please my face. You've got some elegance to the place. There's otherly harmony, catfish and tripe. Name. Well, shut my mouth and damn my eyes. You made the price of tobacco rise. The old watermelon is suddenly right. Name. And down in the levee, a beautiful bevy of crinoline ladies is what? The way that they're squealing, they give me the feeling that Robert E. Lee must adopt. The strum and

0: That was MAME, of course, Angela Lansbury and Chorus with Jerry Herman's music. And the music perfectly fitted MAME's antics. And you might remember that she takes her 10-year-old orphaned nephew under her wing during the 1920s and 30s. And let's put it this way, was defying the bourgeois norms of the day. What a great performer Angela Lansbury was. Well, we have the National Air News coming up at 10 o'clock in roughly 20 seconds' time. So that's just time to let you know that we know there are a lot of people from the old country who listen to Capital Radio, and we'd love to hear from you and perhaps receive a donation to help keep us on the air. It's time now for the news.
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2: Hello there, I'm Sean Bindley. The Coalition has vowed to dismantle Labor's climate agenda and rewrite national energy policy if it wins the next federal election. Under the proposal, key changes would be made within 30 days of taking office, including scrapping legislated net zero targets and lifting the national ban on nuclear power. Shadow Minister for Energy, Dan Tehan, says Australia must be able to capitalise on its abundant natural resources.
3: We have 30% of the world's uranium here in Australia. Why wouldn't we be prepared to look at using that resource? It's like we have an abundance of gas. Why won't we use it? Nuclear is just one of the things that we're restricting here, and I think Australians have had enough.
2: The Climate Council has described the Coalition's plan as negligent and reckless. It says it would increase Australia's reliance on foreign oil, raise power and transport costs, and increase deadly climate pollution risks. Meanwhile, a One Nation MP says secret talks have already been held with senior Liberals about how a Conservative government could be formed at the next federal election. Barnaby Joyce has suggested the minor party would be prepared to guarantee confidence and supply for a coalition minority in return for concessions on key policies. Joyce says it wouldn't be a formal coalition deal, but it makes sense for the parties to be practical.
4: I don't think there's anything remarkable about this, because if you look at the polling now, there's no way on God's earth that unless you do something like that, you've got any hope.
2: Australia's peak medical body argues the country's inability to provide timely access to aged care is leaving patients stranded in hospitals. The Australian Medical Association's inaugural aged care report card has detailed delays in assessments and long waits for residential care. AMA President Dr. Danielle McMullen says urgent action is needed.
5: It's so critical that governments see that aged care is a part of our healthcare system, and that delays in aged care are being felt right across our healthcare system, especially in hospitals, and most importantly, by older Australians waiting too long.
2: University students who are yet to finish their degrees are being brought in to lead classrooms across Victoria to cover staffing shortages. More than 3,000 permission to teach grants have been issued across the state to fill the gaps. Former Principal Adam Voigt says decision makers are ignoring the underlying problem.
6: This is a symptomatic approach, because what we're dealing with here is a really big national teacher retention crisis. Just focusing on a short-term recruitment fix isn't going to help us.
2: Passengers are the winners of a pay fight between Jetstar and staff today. The workers are waiving excessive baggage and seat change fees today as part of a union campaign for better pay and conditions. Spokesperson Scott Cowan says the action is in place for 24 hours.
7: Our members will be taking a ban on applying excess baggage charges, seat changes, late fees and other sales transactions that would otherwise apply to Jetstar customers across airports in Brisbane, Sydney, Coolangatta, Cairns, Adelaide, Melbourne and Avalon Airport.
2: A young girl has died and a woman's been seriously hurt in a head-on crash at Moana, south of Adelaide. Two cars collided just before 7 p.m. Peter Caldicott from Channel 7 says neighbours say it sounded like a bomb had gone off.
8: One neighbour, whose name was Deb, is actually a retired trauma nurse. She ran to help the woman and the 11-year-old girl who were trapped in their car. She spent most of the time trying to revive and save the 11-year-old girl, but sadly, the little girl couldn't be saved.
2: This is Air National News. In AFL, the Brisbane Lions are making their way to Melbourne today ahead of Saturday's grand final at the MCG. The premiers have only a couple of hours to decide whether to appeal the one-match ban on Lachie Neale, which was upheld by the tribunal last night. Fremantle will wait until tomorrow before making the journey to Melbourne. Dockers coach Justin Longmuir has been named the AFL Coaches Association's AFL Senior Coach of the Year for 2026. The 45-year-old leading the Dockers to 19 wins, a minor premiership, and the club's second ever grand final appearance. Longmuir told Fox Footy it's an award for him and his assistants.
9: I really do see this as a coaching group award rather than an individual award. I know my name's on the honour board, but it's a coaching group that helps the players get to this stage, and yeah, I'm really proud of what they've done as well.
2: In rugby league, the Panthers are wary of becoming the latest victim in the Knights' giant killing finals run. Last year's Wooden Spooners have upset the Rabbitohs and Warriors heading into Sunday's NRL preliminary final. Panthers forward Liam Martin says the Knights are thriving on being written off.
10: You can see they've really bought into that underdog, I guess. So I know they'll be up for it and really buying into that. So, yeah, we'll have to be on our game.
2: And four-time Australian 100-metre sprint champion Rowan Browning has called time on his career. The fourth fastest man in Australian history, signing off in style following his Commonwealth Games gold in Glasgow. Australian Independent Radio News.
0: Looking at the weather, Perth is in for a cloudy day and maybe some showers late this morning and early afternoon. We're heading for a maximum temperature of 21 degrees and currently the thermometer shows 19.1. There are no fire danger ratings except for a moderate rating in the Swan Inland North area. Cover up if you're outside because we have a high UV index predicted of 7. Tomorrow will be a mostly sunny day with a temperature range of 11 to 22 degrees, and Friday the 25th of September will be a partly cloudy day with a chance of an afternoon shower. The temperature range, a minimum of 11, a maximum of 22. It's 6 minutes past 10 at Capital Community Radio, and the number here to be part of our radiothon is 9364 9888.

0: That was Old Blue Eyes, Frank Sinatra there with My Way of Life. Before that, we listened to Big Spender, Shirley Bassey with a song from the 1966 Broadway musical Sweet Charity. And that song has a sassy and brassy beat that mimics a striptease artist. The time is 11 minutes past 10 at Capital Community Radio.
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0: Well, we've got Alan Watson back with us. Good to see you again, Alan. I noticed you're having a bit of a chat there on the phone. What have you got for us?
2: Gary from Hammersley's just...

0: rung up with a donation for our radiothon. And Gary's a nice man. He listens to me on a Saturday afternoon.
1: Oh, do you mind?
0: You can't get any better than that, can you?
1: You know, it's people with large hearts and kind intentions that make donations to events such as Radiothon. And we'd like to hear more of those lovely people who listen to Capital Radio, wouldn't we?
0: Gary's got six radios in his house, or two in his car, but another four in his house, so he can't get away from us, can he?
1: Oh, gee whiz, you mean he's got you wherever he goes? The number here is 9364 9888.

0: Jim Reeves and Patsy Cline there with Have You Ever Been Lonely? And we hope all our listeners don't feel lonely when they tune into Capital 101.7, because you're actually part of the Capital Radio family. Before that, we had Let's Fall in Love. It was given to us by the Eddie Duchin Orchestra. Duchin died at age 42 from leukemia, and of course there was a film, The Eddie Duchin Story, which was made about his life, and it was a real tearjerker. You needed the tissues with you while you watched it. It's 20 minutes past 10 o'clock.
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0: Well, we listened to the Pushbike song there from The Mixtures. Did you know there's around 1.2 million Western Australian residents? That's 37% of our population ride a bike at least once a year. Yeah, and we would love to hear from them, Alan, by ringing 9336499888 to be part of our telethon. And before that, we listened to I Want to Be Loved by You. Not you, Alan. it was the Ben Slaven Orchestra, and it had its cultural moment as a song in 1959 when Marilyn Monroe delivered her legendary, sultry performance of the track in Billy Wilder's classic comedy, Some Like It Hot. Now, I know you like it hot, Alan. What have you got for us?
1: Yeah, I don't like this cold weather. Good. And I didn't ride my push bike up here, no.
0: I don't think you'd have the balance.
1: No, that's right. I've got a couple of pledges here. Kay of Rushmoyne. Oh, very well. Thank you, Kay, for your donation. Very good for you. And Tristian of Applecross. She's donated as well. Very nice too. And not only that, she listens to my program as well.
0: Oh dear, I don't know why I'm here. You know, many people know that it's better to give than to receive, but people who've rung 9364988 this morning, they've shown that a few know it is to do it's the best thing to do, to give rather than to receive. So we do thank them, don't we?
1: Yeah, we do, yeah.
0: I'm glad you agreed with me. Thank goodness for that.
1: I'm glad you agreed.

0: Frankie Lyman, a singing genius who passed away too young. Goody, goody. And it's just after 10:30 at Capital Community Radio.
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0: Let's have a look again at some of those Radiothon prizes. There's a Corsair Rottnest Island helicopter tour and lunch for two people. Frank Parker Upholstery. There's credit cards to the value of $1,000 from Coles or Woolworths. A $300 voucher for dinner at Sienna's in Leederville. The Tradewinds Hotel are supporting us with a breakfast and overnight stay, as are the Esplanade Hotel with breakfast and an overnight stay. George Day and the George Day Caravan Starter, we have two of those kits. And Dolphin Cruises in Mandurah taking us out on the water. And I'm sure that's a great little prize as well. Dolphin Cruise Mandurah. The time is 29 minutes before 11 o'clock. We're going to hang five now.

0: That voice may have sounded familiar to some of we oldies. It was actually Jamie Redfern. He got his first big break in show business on the Johnny Young TV show, Young Talent Time. Johnny Young, of course, a West Australian. We claim him, don't we? Before that, the Brighouse and Rastrick Brass Band gave us a Village People hit, YMCA. And we started that group of tunes with the Deltones and Hangin' Five. The time is 20 minutes before 11 o'clock. And if you weren't already aware, it's Radiothon week, and you can support Capital M Radio by ringing us here on 9364 9888.
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The Boswell sisters with If I Had $1 Million. I don't know what I'd do with $1 Million, and probably many of us wouldn't as well. We also listened to Doris Day, a number from the Deadwood Stage. It was called the Deadwood Stage. 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

Well, we were listening to some square dance calling there from Wally Cook, and the call was being done to Hey Look Me Over. And I'm wondering if you know that square dancing became operational in Western Australia. It started in 1953, and there are still 16 active square dance clubs operating in Western Australia. And if you're a member of one of those square dance clubs, we'd love to have you be part of Radiothon by ringing 9364 9888. Let's listen now to a tune celebrating a child's game. The Les Brown Orchestra gives us, I think it's Leapfrog.

0: That was Leapfrog from Les Brown and his Band of Renown. Alan, actions speak louder than words, and a lot of people today have shown this to be the absolute truth in supporting Radiothon. What have you got for us there?
1: Oh, yeah, Colleen of Bateman has pledged us a donation. Good on you, Colleen. Had a yarn to her. Well, she listens to us all the time. When people ring in, I like to know what they listen to and who they listen to. There it is. And I haven't told you, but John Furman here with me, he's an expert organ player. And he used to play around a lot. I don't know about play around. He used to play the organ quite a bit, yeah.
0: A bit for MGM, you're right.
1: And now he just practices on the one he's got at home.
0: That's exactly right.
1: And where are you building the new organ?
0: The Wurlitz is going into the Signet Theatre. It's now called the Como.
1: Yeah.
0: And they're actually starting construction in December, closing for a while to extend the stage and put some organ chambers in. So, yes, exciting times.
1: Yeah, good on you. I don't know why you don't play more organ music.
0: Well, don't tempt me. if I did, this would be happening over the telephones. Listen to this one.

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2: I'm Mark Dransfield. The Prime Minister says he's standing firm as the Trump administration rebukes his tech agenda. More from federal politics reporter Nelson Scott.
3: Anthony Albanese is at the UN, spruiking Labor's proposed digital duty of care laws that would let users opt out of harmful social media algorithms. The US has criticised the regulations, claiming they'll facilitate censorship both in Australia and abroad. Mr. Albanese has also joined an international push to ensure AI stays under human control. President Donald Trump has rejected the move. So passionate about investment in the technology, he's given it a new name.
4: Welcome to the new world of superintelligence-SI.
3: But the Prime Minister is holding his ground, insisting his government is leading the world on tech regulation.
5: I'll always stand up for Australia's national interests.
3: Mr. Albanese has met with President Trump on the sidelines of the UN General Assembly. Nelson Scott, Canberra.
2: Meantime, the US president has threatened to quickly annihilate Iran if a deal isn't reached to resolve the conflict. Donald Trump addressed the UN General Assembly, where he issued the warning about what would happen if an agreement wasn't reached. A senior Liberal says any suggestion the party is working on a power-sharing deal with One Nation is wrong. More from Sean Bindley.
6: One Nation MP Barnaby Joyce claims talks are underway to discuss the best way both can work in government. The MITRE party is leading in the opinion polls, but wouldn't be able to govern in its own right. The opposition's Tim Wilson told Sky's News 24 there's no way the Liberals will entertain a deal with One Nation.
7: I think they're a figment of Barnaby's imagination. I understand Barnaby has regrets about jumping over to a new political party where he doesn't pull the strings and is now just operated by others. I think it's a figment of his imagination.
2: Police investigations are underway after a gunman opened fire, targeting a man outside a home in Melbourne's north. Lee Harrison reports.
8: Multiple shots were fired at the 28-year-old who was getting out of his car at Greenvale around 6 last night. He wasn't injured. Five others inside managed to escape, but the gunman and two accomplices sped off. The same home was also firebombed just a few weeks ago. A car in the driveway set alight. Police are urging anyone with information or CCTV to come forward or contact Crime Stoppers. Lee Harrison, Air News.
2: Princess Diana's brother has issued an apology for at least one inaccuracy in his new book. More from Nine's Europe correspondent Josh Bavis.
9: Earl Charles Spencer's book Swan Song is now available to the public, but the author admits it contains at least one inaccuracy. He's apologised to British broadcaster Piers Morgan for wrongly stating he was the editor at the Daily Mirror in 1993 when it published photographs of Diana exercising at the gym, when in fact he wasn't the editor until 1995. Piers Morgan says it's not good enough for the book to still be on sale with the inaccuracy. The publisher says any future prints will have amended the detail. In London, Josh Bavis.
2: And in Air Business News, Myers posted a $276 million annual loss, with the company saying there's been a downturn in consumer sentiment and weak discretionary spending. Checking the Aussie share market, the All Ords is trading up 6 points at 89.57. One Australian dollar is buying 71.11 US cents. This is Air National News. The Brisbane Lions will appeal Lachie Neal's one-match ban for Saturday's AFL Grand Final. Elijah Fahafiu reports.
10: Brisbane is fighting Lachie Neal's one-match suspension for striking Hawthorn's Jack Ginnivan. The midday deadline has passed, with Brisbane pushing for the two-time Brownlow medalist and premiership captain to play in Saturday's grand final against Fremantle. The AFL Tribunal decided to uphold the suspension after deliberating for 4.5 hours last night. The Lions had tried to argue it wasn't a strike, instead a body check, and that the impact was low, and also brought up Neal's exemplary record. Despite the vision also being brought into question, the tribunal found it was a forceful blow. Elijah Fahafiu reporting.
2: The NRL boss is defending the decision not to have entertainment at this year's grand final. Negotiations with Australian artist Tones and I collapsed. Peter Volandis has told Nine people will come to the game with or without the music.
11: People come to our game 4-hour game for the entertainment of rugby league, not for 11 minutes of pop concert. If you want to go to a pop concert, you buy a ticket to go to a pop concert.
2: And in cricket, India has avoided an embarrassing defeat to Japan in a one-off T20, winning by 2 runs. Both sides were restricted to just 5 overs each, with Japan falling just short of the 33-run target. Australian Independent Radio News.
0: Let's have a look at what the Perth weather's doing today. We're in for a cloudy day, and there might still be a chance of some showers this morning and this afternoon. We're heading for a maximum temperature of 21 degrees, and currently the thermometer is showing 19.1. There is no fire danger rating for any area except the Swan Inland North, where it is moderate. Cover up if you're outside, because we have a high UV index predicted of 7. Tomorrow will be a mostly sunny day with a temperature range of 11 to 22 degrees. And Friday the 25th of September will be a partly cloudy day with a chance of an afternoon shower. The temperature range is a minimum of 11 and we're heading for a maximum of 22. Well, you know that today is Radiothon Day, part of our Radiothon week. All the programs are hoping to hear from you so that you might support our efforts for the year to come. And in that regard, we have a number of prizes, which you may have heard read out before, but there's also one called the Daily Gift Basket, which is given out. And I have with me the Vice Chairman of Capital Radio, and Greg Salt, you can let us know who the lucky winner is.
12: Yes, thank you, Mr. John Furman, and thank you for your efforts this morning. And I also want to thank Alan Watson, one of our great stars here at Capital Radio, who's on the phones taking calls, and Bob out in the office, who's keeping a tally of all the pledges today. Now, the winner of today's basket... yesterday's basket, I beg your pardon, for Tuesday, is Malcolm of Hillary's. And Malcolm, we will be in touch by phone with the details. And thank you so much for your generous donation.
0: Greg, what sort of things are in the basket? All I can see is cellophane.
12: Well, they're very, very beautifully wrapped up by...
0: They're very big.
12: And it looks like a combination of, to me, like a combination of Christmas and the Royal Show in one. It's stock full of all sorts of goodies.
0: You're saying it's yum stuff.
12: It's yum stuff and also useful stuff, I think.
0: Yes, and so people who...
12: It's yum stuff and also useful stuff, I think.
0: Yes, and so people who donated...

That was Hey Jude from Ronnie Aldrich. His performance technique required him to play two distinct piano parts and then lay them electronically over a full orchestra. If you are enjoying singing, the Wanneroo Civic Choir is eager to welcome you. It's a four-part mixed choir of all ages meeting on Tuesdays 7:30 till 9:30 p.m. at the Alexander Heights Community Centre in Linto Way for singing fun and companionship. 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That number again for the Wanneroo Civic Choir.

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That was Sugar from the Archies. The Archies were what is known as a studio orchestra. In other words, the recording studio had them on tap, ready for use at any time. For that, we listened to the Werner Müller Orchestra with an interesting piece, Rocky Violins. The time is 20 minutes past 11 o'clock. You know, Capital Radio is a not-for-profit organisation. 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And you can help us entertain you by giving your support and telephoning 9364 9888. Raindrops keep falling on my head, according to Frank Chaxfield and his orchestra. And our forecast suggests we're going to get some rain today, but we'll have to wait and see.

that was Hot Diggity from Perry Como. The phrase hot dog actually emerged in the USA during the late 19th century as an exclamation of delight, which over time morphed into hot diggity. And before that, we listened to Frank Chatsfield and his orchestra with Raindrops Keep Falling on My Head. Well, it's Radiothon week this week, and there's some great prizes. There's a Corsair Rottnest Island helicopter tour and lunch for two people, valued at $2,500. Some upholstery from the Frank Parker Company, valued at $1,500. A $1,000 credit card for use at either Coles or Woolworths. A $300 voucher for dinner at Sienna's in Leederville. Been there, lovely restaurant. Tradewinds Hotel Fremantle have donated breakfasts for one and a night's stay. Likewise, the Esplanade Hotel will give us a breakfast or a one-night stay to a lucky donor. We have two George Day Caravan starter kits, which have been donated, and two dolphin cruises at Mandra. And, of course, you know about the daily gift vouchers. Plus, I should mention gift vouchers from Direct Seafoods O'Connor. And we have some Bunnings store gift vouchers as well. So there's something for everybody. And the number to ring here is 9364 9888.

0: Well, that little ditty was called Cornflakes. It was played by the Queen's Hall Light Orchestra under the conducting baton of Sidney Torch. And did you know that Will Kellogg founded the Kellogg Company in 1906? And by adding sugar and malt to wheat flakes for flavour, he created the world's first mass-produced, ready-to-eat breakfast cereal. In other words, cornflakes. Yum. The time is just after 11:30 at Capital Community Radio.
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0: Well, we listened there to Be Bopalula, a 1956 hit from Gene Vincent. He began writing the melody in 1955 while recovering from a severe motorcycle accident at a US Navy hospital in Norfolk, Virginia. Well, we've just had Perry Como on with Hot Diggity, so Alan Watson's here, so Hot Diggity, Alan. what have you got?
1: Yeah, I don't know if we're that warm, but I've got a couple of pledges here. Diana of Stirling, thanks very much for calling in and saying you listen to the station all the time. And John of Westminster, he's donated us some money and he says he listens to us all the time except the ABC News. Well, we'll have to do better there, won't we, John?
0: Oh, absolutely. I wasn't aware we put the ABC News on. I think we have the National Air News and the West Australian News in the breakfast program.
1: What else do you need?
0: Well, I'll have to check that out. But it's great to hear those people have heard our call for help and answered it magnificently.
1: Oh, good. Yeah, go the Dockers.
0: Oh, absolutely. Yeah, we want all the Dockers supporters to phone 9364 9888. If you donate to Radiothon, you probably have a bit of luck on Saturday, Alan.
1: Good.

Frankie Lane there with that lucky old sun. And we're getting more sun, aren't we, as we move through spring towards summer. Before that, we had a side saddle, pianist Russ Conway performing his own composition. And actually, the original point of riding side saddle was to allow women in historical Europe societies ride horses while maintaining cultural standards of modesty and wearing voluminous skirts. They were able to ride a horse. That was side saddle. And we've been very lucky this morning with the helping hand that's been held out by many people to Capital Radio during our Radiothon week. We thank you for calling the program on 9364 9888. But let's at the moment listen to Flanagan and Allen, and we're going to go Underneath the Arches.

0: That was the Platters with a 1936 classic song. They actually recycled it in 1956, and it achieved massive crossover success on both the rhythm and blues and pop charts. Before that, we listened to a song from the past. It was Ivor Novello's highly successful musical operetta that had the song The Dancing Years in it, and we listened to The Waltz of My Heart. And we also started that group of tunes with, I think, one of the nicest double acts that came out of World War II, Flanagan and Allen, performers of wholesome music with delightful lyrics and nice musical harmonies. They gave us Underneath the Arches. Now, talking of the glory of love, there's some people out there, Greg Salt, who love Capital Radio.
1: They do indeed. So I have quite a few donations, just a sample of some of the donations. I can hear the phones ringing and the PayPal ticking away. David of South Perth, thank you very much for your kind donation. And John of Bayswater, thank you for your very kind donation. And on PayPal, we have Rosemary. Not sure of her suburb, but thank you so much, Rosemary. And John of Murdoch, thank you very much, John. Much appreciated. Frank, I don't know where he is, but I know he's in listener land, John. And Peter of Rossmoyne, thank you, Peter, for your very generous donation. And Jack, thank you for your very generous donation. And Kevin, thank you. So, just a reminder, John, that anyone can donate via our website using PayPal, or they can phone and speak to one of our lovely volunteers.
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0: Beautiful. Thanks, Greg. Maybe there'll be a few more calls in before lunch today.
1: Still got 10 minutes.
0: Yes, I love it.

A song there for my wife Anne, who unfortunately can't be with us today for Radiothon, sick in bed. If You Were the Only Girl in the World. Before that, we listened to Ken Griffin at the Hammond organ, playing a B3 Hammond organ. If you can get your hands on a B3 Hammond organ, it's worth a lot of money. Well, the National Air News is coming up at 12 noon, followed by Capital Afternoons, presented by Chris Wayne. Always a great listen, those 3 hours between midday and 3 p.m. Thanks for your company and generosity this morning. The helping hand you've held out today in supporting Radiothon is gratefully accepted. Thanks to my producer today, Alan Watson, for his work, and all the other volunteers who are working behind the scene. Till we meet again, oh, I was going to say next week, but actually it will be Friday morning, filling in for Ian Hazelby. John Furman saying bye for now, leaving you with just a smidgen of Jukebox Saturday Night and, of course, our Paramount News theme. Bye for now.

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1: I'm Mark Dransfield. An Australian citizen has been arrested in Melbourne for being a member of a terrorist organisation and distributing extremist material. Counter-terrorism officers raided the 65-year-old's home this morning and will allege he is a member of ISIS. Acting Assistant Commissioner Paula Hudson says surveillance has indicated the man's a high-level propagandist for the terror group.
2: We will allege the videos, photographs, audio files and documents contain messages relating to abhorrent content, being executions, mass murder, torture and propaganda, as well as information about avoiding detection from law enforcement, along with instructional guides on how to conduct mass casualty attacks.
1: A Sydney teacher has been charged over a failed murder plot in Sydney's southwest. Jefferson Shaw reports.
3: Police will allege a woman assisted two men in a conspiracy to murder a man in his 40s at Hoxton Park, who's known to officers. Task Force Falcon Commander Jason Box says both men, aged 18 and 19, were arrested in the area that morning.
4: This murder was prevented, in my opinion, by the arrest of these two males.
3: He says the 28-year-old woman is also connected to another similar murder plot. The southwestern Sydney teacher has been charged with conspiracy to murder and participate in a criminal group and has been stood down by the Department of Education. Jefferson Shaw, Parramatta Police Headquarters.
1: The Prime Minister is defending the government's proposed social media reforms in the face of a strong rebuke from the US. American officials have said the proposed digital duty of care would facilitate censorship and disproportionately affect American companies. But speaking while in the United States, Anthony Albanese says he is standing up for the interests of Australians.
5: It's not about giving government control, it's about giving people back control over what they receive on their devices, which is why it is framed in that way.
1: Biosecurity experts are testing a dead whale that washed ashore on the Sunshine Coast for bird flu. Lachlan Gray explains.
6: The carcass of an almost 7-metre female humpback was reported floating between Point Cartwright and Majimba at around 4 o'clock yesterday afternoon. It became beached at Alexandra Headlands before boat crews could intervene. Council officers worked overnight to secure an exclusion zone around the carcass before a beach team was able to remove the whale at high tide around 5:30 this morning. The juvenile was towed 37 kilometres out to sea and samples were taken. Wildlife authorities now working to determine what caused the death, including a test for potential avian influenza. Lachlan Gray reporting.
1: The tiny WA town of Eucla is asking for help to decorate everything Dockers ahead of the AFL Grand Final. Kim Cartwright has this report.
7: Rasa Patupas, who runs the Eucla Motel, has put the call out to footy fans who are making the drive across the Nullarbor to please stop in at Eucla with purple items to decorate the town. Eucla only receives two deliveries a week and they've been unable to secure purple balloons or streamers in time for the final. The nearest grocery store in Norseman, 700 kilometres away, is sold out. Mrs. Patupas is hoping every Dockers fan who stops by on their way to Melbourne will be able to add a piece of something fun to the town until it's blanketed in purple.
1: Kim Cartwright with that report. This is Air National News. Sydney Roosters coach Trent Robinson is completely convinced Sam Walker is back to full fitness less than a month after having ankle surgery. He's been named to start at halfback in Friday night's preliminary final against the Dolphins in Brisbane. Robinson says he has no concerns about Walker's fitness.
8: He's ready to go, and the only reason that I would put Sam in is if I knew he was 100% and he's right.
1: AFL and the Lions have now lodged an appeal as they try to overturn Lachie Neale's one-match suspension so he can play in Saturday's grand final. The 33-year-old was hit with the ban for an off-the-ball strike on Hawthorn's Jack Ginnivan. Meantime, another premiership coach has pulled out of the race to replace Alistair Clarkson at North Melbourne. Sarah Patterson reports.
9: According to afl.com.au, former Demons coach Simon Goodwin won't be pursuing the vacant senior coaching role at the Kangaroos, despite being sounded out by the club to gauge his interest in the job. It's understood Goodwin is not yet ready to get back into a senior coaching role. It leaves Geelong assistant and former Collingwood coach Nathan Buckley as the only other former senior coach who would be in the mix if he were to consider the job. Sarah Patterson, S Sport.
1: And four-time Australian 100-metre champion Rowan Browning has called time on his career after Commonwealth Gold in Glasgow. Australian Independent Radio News.
10: Looking at the weather forecast, we've got a current temperature of 19.1 degrees and the forecast maximum of 21. We got down to 9.5 at about 20 past 6 this morning. Looking ahead, Thursday the 24th of September, we've got a minimum forecast of 11, a maximum of 22 and mostly sunny, and partly cloudy on Friday is forecast the 25th of September. Similar conditions are forecast, minimum of 11 and a maximum of 22. Let's open the programme with Earl Grant, an early R&B singer, keyboardist, and the House of Bamboo.
11: Number 54, the house with the bamboo door, bamboo roof and bamboo walls. They've even got a

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They've even got a bamboo floor. 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

0: Digital. This is Chris Wayne, bringing you music from the golden years of radio. I'd like to thank Alan, I'd like John Firm for his program this morning. I look forward to your company. As you may or may not be aware, this is the Capital's one of the most important weeks. It's the Radiothon, and that runs from September the 21st, Monday, to Sunday the 27th of this month. So any contributions and donations that we receive are certainly very much appreciated and enable us to keep on presenting to you as we have in the past. So this is a very important time for donations from our valued listeners. And speaking of valued listeners, I have Alan Watson with me now, who's going to announce a few of the people that have donated to the station and to say thank you for doing so.
1: Yeah, good on you, Chris. Right, yeah, I've been here all morning reading them out from on John Thurman's program, and it's nice to talk to the listeners. I've been listening, talking to you on the phone. They like to talk. You listeners like to talk to us presenters occasionally. We don't usually get a chance to get so close to our listeners. Well, first of all, Gary. I'd like to thank Gary of Murdoch for his donation. Sorry. Good of you. And we've got this PayPal system, and they print them out on different forms. But Hendrick, he's given us a donation. Tara, given us a donation. And Paul of Alena Valley. But one I'd like to mention the best, Ash and Josh of Kalamunda. When I was talking to them, they wanted me to tell John Furman that they loved his program this morning. They also said they listen to all of our programs. They think our team is great. Well, that's what we're here for in up in Capital Radio, to please the listeners. And well, there we are. Back to Chris and his morning program.
0: Thanks, Alan. Now let's listen to Harry Connick Jr. And it certainly had to be you.

0: That was Harry James and his orchestra with I've Heard That Song Before, a 1942 American popular song about nostalgia, with music by Jules Stein and lyrics by Sammy Kahn. And the vocals were done by Helen Forrest. Before that, Jane McDonald and Do You Know the Way to San Jose? And she was a former cabaret singer whose turn on reality TV saw her become a household name throughout the UK and beyond. And we started that bracket with Harry Connick Jr. and It Had to Be You, the album of the same name, released in 1991. Well, as I initially announced, it's Radiothon week, and it's certainly a very important week for the station. And speaking of giveaways and prizes, well, we have a $50 seafood voucher from Direct Seafoods in O'Connor to give away this afternoon. So every listener who donates to Capital's Radiothon during this program will go into the draw to win this fabulous prize, and it will be announced towards the end of our program this afternoon. So there it is. It's a $50 seafood voucher from Direct Seafoods in O'Connor, and the winner will be announced towards the end of my program this afternoon.
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0: That was Dionne Warwick with Wives and Lovers, and she released that in 1965 from the album The First Wives Club. And before that, Frankie Vaughan and his rendition of You're Nobody Till Somebody Loves You. And he released that in 1967. Frankie Vaughan, an English singer and actor who became popular in the 50s and 60s, recording more than 80 easy listening and traditional pop singles in his lifetime.
1: I'm proud that I do an incredible amount of repeat business, which proves that when you deal with John Hughes, WA's most trusted car dealer, you're going to get the very best customer service, the best value on your new car, the best price on your old car, a friendly and hassle-free car buying experience, and above all, the best after-sales service. And that's exactly what you would expect from a company with more than 50 years of success.
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0: That was Wendy Matthews with Four Strong Winds, her album She. Wendy, of course, wrote the lyrics for that song. Before that, the old chairman of the board, Frank Sinatra, and For Once in My Life, which he recorded in 1969. And we started that break with Richard Clayderman and I Won't Last a Day Without You. And the best Richard Clayderman album, and certainly that is one of those. As I've mentioned, Radiothon has been running from the 21st and will continue to the 27th. And just to give you an idea of some of the prizes for donations that are made to the station, one Corsair Rothnestein helicopter tour and lunch for two people, a Frank Parker upholstery, $1,000 credit card from Coles or Woolworths, $300 voucher for dinner at Sienna's in Leederville, to name a few. And there are a few more certainly prizes to be won, and I'll tell you more about them as we go through the program.
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The unmistakable perfidia, and that was the Latin guitar of Dominguez Leeds, written as a Spanish language song by Alberto Dominguez in 1939, and English lyrics were written by Milton Leeds. Beautiful song. Before that, Liza Minnelli Live would Teach Me Tonight, and that was from Radio City Music Hall in New York. And we started that bracket with Engelbert Humperdinck and My Cherie Amour, recorded in 1970, and the album Love Is All. Let's have a look at the weather. It's 5 to 1. The temperature currently is 20.2 degrees with a forecast maximum of 21. In fact, at 8 minutes past 12, we got to 21 degrees. Well, there you have it. And it was partly cloudy and certainly has been. Thursday the 24th of September, there's a forecast minimum of 11, a maximum of 22, and mostly sunny. And similar conditions are forecast for Friday the 25th, minimum 11, maximum 22, but it could be partly cloudy. And Saturday, they've written, it could be a shower or two. Speaking about our most important week, Radiothon, I mentioned a couple of prizes, and I'll mention a few more. The next one is a Trademan's Hotel, Fremantle breakfast and one night stay. Esplanade Hotel with breakfast one night as well. George Day Caravan Starter Kit. Well, there's great for those caravan lovers. And we have a dolphin cruise to Mandurah as well. And there's about 10 different prizes that can be won, and certainly worthwhile. And it's up to our listeners and those who make a donation. We appreciate that, and certainly it makes it worthwhile from our point of view as volunteers and from the station's viability going forward. And thank you so much for those who have donated.

That was Russell Watson with If You Don't Know Me By Now, released in November 2008 as part of Russell Watson's album People Get Ready. Before that, that romantic number The Nearness of You and sung by Norah Jones from her album Come Away With Me. And we started that bracket with Stevie Wonder. The song was written and produced by him, and the song, of course, I just called to say I love you. And certainly it was written for the romantic comedy The Woman in Red. The time now is 8 minutes past 1 o'clock, and you're with Capital 101.7 FM and Capital Digital. And this certainly, as I've mentioned before, an important week. It's Radiothon week, where we look forward to our listeners and donations that are received and recognise them for their support. Speaking of donations, we have here, I'll read a few of them, Michael Wills of Bicton, Caroline Wills of Bicton, Janet Appleyard of Deadlands, Douglas Pretyard of Deadlands, Douglas Pretzel of Dianella,

Jerry Vale did a great job with that. Innamorata from the 1982 compilation album, The Best of Jerry Vale, Italian Favourites. And the other person did a great job with that was Dean Martin. And before that, we had Gladys Knight and the Pips with Neither One of Us Wants to Be the First to Say Goodbye. And that was released in 1973 on the album Neither One of Us. And we started that bracket with Just the Way You Are. And that was Saxophone Feelings from the Collection album. And I'd like to thank Rodney from Bull Creek. Thank you for your contribution. We certainly appreciate that and certainly enjoy bringing this music to you. And thank you once again.

Love theme from Romeo and Juliet, and that was Andre Rieu and his orchestra from his album My Music, My World. Before that, Elvis Presley with Return to Sender, a 1962 release. A song recorded by him, and that was for the film Girls, Girls, Girls. And we started that bracket with Martha Reeves and Dancing in the Street, a song written by Marvin Gaye, William Stevenson, and Ivy Joe Hunter. That was for Martha and the Vandellas back in 1964. Now, thank you, Rob and Gosnells. Thank you for your donation. We certainly appreciate that, and it's good to hear from you. And it certainly, as I say, makes it worthwhile for the continuation of the station and the music that we can bring that you've come to enjoy. But thank you for your donation.

0: That was Tito Puente, the Mambo Kings, with a great cha-cha, Cuban Pete. Before that, Perry Como, and They Say It's Wonderful, a song he recorded in 1946. And we started that bracket with Tammy Wynette and Stand By Your Man. It was written by her and released in September 1968.
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0: Speaking of romantic songs, let's listen now to Rod Stewart from the Great American Songbook and I'm in the Mood for Love.

David Campbell in Darker Shane from his Swing Sessions album. Before that, Doris Day, Unmistakable, The Gypsy in My Soul, which released in 1956 for a Day by Day album. And we started that bracket with that very romantic number, I'm in the Mood for Love. And that's by Rod Stewart from the Great American Songbook. And you're with Capital 101.7 FM and Capital Digital on a very important week, which is the Radiothon week. And we look for our support from our listeners. And we certainly like to thank all our listeners for the continued support and for all the donations that have been received. 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And for those who intend making a donation, we appreciate that as well. 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

Michael Bolton with from his album Timeless, To Love Somebody. In fact, Michael Bolton, of course, is a soul singer possessing of a distinctively raspy voice and 4-octave range. Before that, Nancy Wilson and The Best Is Yet To Come, which she released in 1964. And we started that bracket with Henry Jerome and the old favourite Moon River. Of course, Henry Jerome was a trumpeter and a big band leader, arranger and composer. Time now is 2 o'clock, so let's have a final look at the weather. The current temperature is sitting on 21.3 degrees, and we had a forecast maximum of 21, and it looks like it's mostly sunny for the rest of the afternoon. Thursday the 24th of September, we've got a forecast minimum of 11, a maximum of 22, and mostly sunny, and partly cloudy on Friday with similar forecast, minimum 11 and a maximum of 22. 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

I hope you enjoy that medley by Natalie Cole. For Sentimental Reasons, Tenderly and Autumn Leaves, from her album Unforgettable with Love. Let's listen now to Mr. Smooth himself, Dee Martin, and the things we did last summer.

0: That was Diana Krall, live in Paris, with Let's Fall in Love. Before that, the Hollywood Studio Orchestra with New York, New York. And we started that bracket with Dean Martin and The Things We Did Last Summer, which he released in 1959. A popular song about nostalgia from 1946. The words were written by Sammy Cahn, but the composition by Jule Stein. I'll just run through, you know, as you know, it's all Radiothon week, and as we say, it finishes on the 27th of this month, not far away. And I just want to just reiterate some of the prizes that can be won for those people who have donated. One is the Corsair Rottnestein and Helicopter Tour with lunch for two people, the Frank Parker Upholstery, $1,000 credit card from Coles or Woolies, $300 voucher for dinner at Sienna's in Leederville, Tradewin Hotel, Fremantle, with breakfast one night. The Esplanade Hotel with breakfast one night as well. And then you get to the caravan side of things and the George Day Caravan Starter Kit. There's two of those, and the Dolphin Cruise to Mandurah, and there's two of those. And shortly I will be announcing the winner of the Seafood Voucher. And that's the $50 gift voucher from Direct Seafoods in O'Connor. So stand by for that.
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0: lovely song, and certainly well done. The Shadow of Your Smile, and that was done by Kenny G, the alto saxophonist. The album of the most romantic melodies of all time, and that certainly was one of those. And before that, Bing Crosby, from his album Thanks for the Memory and Around the World in 80 Days.
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0: Tony Bennett with I Could Write a Book from the Rodgers and Hart Songbook. And before that, a great rendition by Laura Fiji, the Dutch jazz singer, and You Do Something to Me, the album Songs, Movies and Musicals.
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That was the Poor People of Paris. And it was played by Billy Mayer's orchestra, and that was recorded in 1960. Well, I'd like to read out a few donations. Ruth from Safety Bay, thank you for your donation. Claudia from Leaderville. Valerie from Wanneroo. And Dawn from Marmion. Thank you very much for your donation. We really appreciate that. We appreciate it. And it certainly makes it worthwhile, from our point of view, to bring this music to you. And your appreciation and donations is very much... thank you very much for it. Now, we did... I don't announce the initially, at the beginning of the program, there's going to be a $50 seafood voucher, which will be given out, and that's from Direct Seafoods in O'Connor. And we do... Everyone's gone into the draw, and we do have a winner. And the winner is Rodney from Bull Creek. So, Rodney, you have won the $50 seafood voucher from Direct Seafoods in O'Connor, and the voucher will be posted out to you. But thank you for your contribution, and thanks to everyone who's contributed. We certainly appreciate that, and it certainly makes it worthwhile putting together the programs that we do for your enjoyment. And thank you very much.

combination of harp and accordion, Bristina Barashka and Ivo Ralchev, La Paloma, a duo who performed worldwide. Before that, The Little Sparrow, Edith Piaf and La Vie en Rose. And of course, we started that bracket with The Platters and Heaven on Earth, which they released in 1966. Well, that brings us to the end of our program. I'd like to thank all our listeners, especially on this special week, and everyone who's made a contribution to Radiothon. Thank you for that. I'd like to thank Roz and Melanie, who've done a great job at the producer's desk, taking all the phone calls. Thank you very much. And I look forward to your company next week. At 3 o'clock, we'll have Noel Bonney, who will take you cruising between 3 and 6 this evening. So thank you once again. Thank you, everyone who's contributed to Radiothon. I really appreciate it, I'm sure. And by the 27th, or completion of that, we'll certainly have these prizes that will be donated, that will be won by the people who've made those donations. But thank you once again. And as I say, we look forward to your company next week. So let's go out with a little bit of Perez Prado. Not much of it. Patricia.

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1: I'm Alan Baskin. The South Australian government is offering a $1 million reward to solve the mystery of Gus Lamont's disappearance. The four-year-old disappeared from his family's remote property a year ago this weekend. There's been no sign of him despite several extensive searches. South Australia's Premier, Pete Malinauskas, says it's hoped the reward can turn up more information on what happened to Gus.
2: A $1 million reward for anyone that is able to provide information that results in us finding Gus or learning more about Gus's circumstances that leads to a finding of a body or resulting in a criminal conviction.
1: Investigators are monitoring further accomplices after arresting a man in Melbourne who they allege is a member of ISIS. A five-year operation has uncovered more than 10,000 pieces of terror propaganda sent by the Australian citizen. Federal police say they're working to identify other members of the group at home and abroad. A Southwest Sydney school teacher has been stood down after being charged over her alleged involvement in a murder plot. An organised crime group targeted a man in his 40s at West Hoxton earlier this month. Two men have been charged over the alleged plan. Task Force Falcon Commander Jason Box says a 28-year-old woman is alleged to have assisted them.
3: She was informing them of any movements that she saw for anything she might believe were police, and she was in constant contact with them about the timings and planning and execution of this attempted murder.
1: The US government has criticised Australia's proposed digital duty of care laws, calling them extraterritorial censorship of protected speech. Washington's called on the Albanese government to exclude US social media platforms from the rules that would give users the choice to opt out of algorithmic feeds. Prime Minister Anthony Albanese is in the US promoting the government's tech policy at the UN General Assembly. Donald Trump has threatened to quickly annihilate Iran if a deal isn't reached to resolve the conflict in the Middle East. Trump has issued the warning in an address to the General Assembly.
4: Never giving them a chance to kill and destroy people and countries again. Do I drive them into hell with no chance of survival and no hope of future greatness or generations? But I believe we'll make a deal right after the election.
1: New South Wales Premier Chris Minns has unveiled a plan to place further protections on Sydney's Victoria barracks, potentially putting him at loggerheads with his federal counterparts. He says a heritage order could shut down development potential for the location and stifle interest from buyers if it were sold off. There's a warning the growing cost of having children is affecting people's decisions to start or expand a family. Research has found the cost of raising two children in Australia has risen to at least $36,500 a year. Parents advocacy group The Parenthood says the money needed to run a family has increased by 134% in two decades. This is AIR National News. Trent Robinson is remaining tight-lipped on how he plans to use Hugo Savala off the bench in Friday night's NRL preliminary final against the Dolphins. Savala has lost his place in the starting side to accommodate the return of halfback Sam Walker. Robinson says other than confirming Walker will start, he's keeping things under lock and key.
5: I think I've given more than I've given ever before in naming the lineup like that, but I wanted to be really clear in I knew there'd be a lot of interest in who was playing where, and it was a waste of energy to do that, but other than that, I'm not really going to go into changes.
1: Warriors centre Adam Pompey is leaving the club to join the Storm next season. The Brisbane Lions will continue their fight to clear Lachie Neale for the AFL Grand Final, taking his one-match ban to the appeals board. The Lions' playing group has touched down at Melbourne Airport ahead of the decider. The Dockers have held their last training session before flying to Melbourne for the Grand Final. Sydney forward Joel Amati has told the Swans he wants to join Carlton via free agency. The 27-year-old was overlooked for the Swans' preliminary final loss to Fremantle last week. Dumped test opener Jake Weatherald has scored 92 as South Australia racked up a massive 7 for 383 in its one-day clash with Tasmania. Australian Independent Radio News.
6: 5 minutes past 3 o'clock, 20.6 degrees in Perth City. Winds from a southwesterly direction at 11 k's, relative humidity of 52%. At a quarter past six, we got down to 9.5 degrees this morning. We're going down to predicted 11 tonight, maximum 22 for Thursday, the 24th of September, and we mostly sunny, just a 10% chance of rain. On Friday, a partly cloudy day, slight chance of a shower in the afternoon and evening, temperature range of 11 to 22 degrees. 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
8: 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You dig rock and roll, then you're in the right place. 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

Cha-cha, sounds incorporated with a rinky dink. Good afternoon, everyone. I'm Noel Bonney, and welcome to Radiothon Cruisin'. 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

0: Connie Francis reckons there are too many rules. And Jerry Marsden and the Pacemakers' red hot take on the Larry Williams number, Slow Down. And you're going to find Cliff Richard out in the country. 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And the winners will receive the vouchers in the post. So there you go. Brenda Lee has a message now. The number to call, 9364 9888.
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23 minutes past 3 o'clock here on Cruisin'. Yeah, we just heard from Dodie Stevens, a lost gem from the Pink Shoelaces Girl, with a song entitled Simply No. 1960, that one. And the man with the white buck shoes, yeah, Pat Boone. Good vocal version of Perez Prado's Cherry Pink and Apple Blossom White. And to kick that set off, we had Ring On My Phone by Brenda Lee. And if you're a big fan of 60s music, why not pick up the phone and ring 9364 9888. Peter and Sherry are waiting there. 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Madonna.

Johnny Summers sang Pepsi Cola jingles in the early to mid 60s. Johnny Get Angry, great song. Swinging Blue Jeans with Don't Make Me Over from 66, and Madonna from her self-titled debut album, Lucky Star, 1983, and Madonna actually did write the song. Well, we've got many great prizes in Radiothon this week, including the very first main prize, the Corsair Rottnest Island helicopter tour and lunch for two people valued at $2,500. Frank Parker Upholstery valued at $1,500. $1,000 credit card from Coles or Woolies, $300 voucher for dinner at Sienna's in Leederville, a Tradewinds Hotel Fremantle voucher for breakfast for, and one night stay, the Esplanade Hotel with a breakfast one night, and the George Day Caravan Starter Kits and Dolphin Cruise vouchers as well. And And you will go into the draw for the daily gift baskets, which are given out with gift vouchers from Direct Foods O'Connor. And today, in my show, we've got two gift vouchers for Bunnings. So there you go. Let's hear from Bobby V.

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0: Great little song that Gene Pitney wrote for himself. The flip side to Every Breath I Take, Mr. Moon, Mr. Cupid and I, out of Adelaide, The Groove, with their first hit, a cover of the Isley Brothers song, Simon Says. Very good as well. And Bobby V with The Night Has a Thousand Eyes. 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

Yep, finished. The Fabulous Adventures with a solid take on the Billy Joe and the Checkmates number, Percolator. Early Trini Lopez, even before his big hit, If I Had a Hammer, Rosita, 1962, and the Osmonds with One Bad Apple, 1971. Did you remember that? It was big in Perth, went top 20, actually, of 71. Well, I've got some donations here, some kind donations from Kate from Kudunup, Valerie from Cloverdale, and Nellie from Osborne Park. Thank you very much there, guys. It's extremely appreciated there, and you'll go into the daily draw for the gift baskets and also the Bunnings two gift vouchers for two separate lucky winners there. 93649888 is the number, listeners. Go for it. Kinks now.

19.6 degrees right now in Perth City. The wind's from a southwesterly direction at 13 k's. Relative humidity of 57%. Going down to predicted 11 tonight. Maximum 22 expected for Thursday the 24th of September. Mostly sunny. Just a 10% chance of rain. On the Friday, partly cloudy day. Slight chance of a shower in the afternoon and evening. Minimum 11, maximum 22, up to 1 mil of rain.

At 4 minutes past four, the Strange Loves, I Want Candy. And a beautiful song from Roy Orbison from 1989, A Love So Beautiful. And the Boss, Bruce Springsteen, with a song he wrote for himself, Working on the Highway. Yeah, from his 84 album, Born in the USA. And Bruce turned 77 today. How about that, eh? And Till the End of the Day came from the Mighty Kinks. 1966 was the year indeed. I've got a couple of kind donations to read out. Lorraine from Maidervale and Kevin from Hammersley. Thank you very much there, guys. It's very much appreciated. 9364 9888 is the number to call here at Capital 101.7 FM and Capital Digital. Well, now it's time for some country. Willie Nelson.

The Southern Gentleman, Sonny James, the song written by John D. Loudermilk, Abilene. Don Gibson, Don't Tell Me Your Troubles, he wrote the song, and the song was produced by Chet Atkins. And early Willie Nelson from 1961, Mr. Record Man, did you remember that one? 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

minutes past four here on Cruisin' with Noel, Peter and Sherry. Yeah, she's just wonderful, isn't she? Petula Clark with Call Me. And Tell Her No came from the Zombies from 1965. And to kick that set off, Herman's Hermits with Just a Little a Bit Better from 1965 there. 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Great to hear from you there, mate. Well, the Rock and Roll Record Collectors Club presents the Vic Park Record and CD Fair on Sunday the 4th of October from 9 a.m. until 1:30 p.m. On sale will be LPs, 45 records, CDs, cassettes, books and other music-related items. Now, it's on at the Leisure Life Centre, the usual venue, corner of Kent and Gloucester Streets in East Victoria Park. So please note also that cash is king, as many sellers don't have FPOS, and part proceeds will go to Radio Lollipop. So you can have further information if you call Frank on 9458-5864. That's Frank on 9458-5864. The Rock and Roll Record Collectors Club, Vic Park Record and CD Fair, Sunday the 4th of October. Don't miss it. Go along and grab a bargain right there.

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1: Boogie Woogie Queen!

That was the Lenny Brothers Band with Boogie Woogie Queen. Yeah, that should have got you moving around. And if you got to go now, if you got to go, go now. Yeah, that's right, Man for Man. Top five, 1965. And a great voice and a moniker playing of Paul Jones out front there. Or else you got to stay all night. Yeah. And Zoot with one times, two times, three times, four. And their outfits on stage were all pink. You might remember that. And that song was written and produced by Terry Britton of the Twilights. You might remember that. Right, we've got Doors coming up right now.

The Fabulous Searchers at 20 minutes to 5 here on Cruisin', and the Doors with Roadhouse Blues. Jim Morrison out front, of course. Well, any donation, big or small, is greatly appreciated. Yeah, money, that's what we need here at Capital Community Radio. 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It will be very much appreciated. Now, the Canning Vale Probus Club is seeking new members, people who are 55 years and over, retired or semi-retired, wanting to keep their minds active, expand interests and enjoy fun, fellowship and friendship with others. And the club meets at 10 a.m. on the fourth Monday of each month in Canning Vale, and a short formal meeting with a guest speaker is followed by morning tea and fellowship. And visitors can attend a meeting before deciding to join. So for further information, please call Barbara on 9455 6610. 9455 6610. That's the Canning Vale Probus Club. We're quieting things down a bit now with the Sandpipers.

of my soul. My palms are soft green. My palms are also flaming crimson. My palms are like a wounded fawn seeking refuge in the forest. The last verse says, con los pobres de la tierra.

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Jerry Vale with Lover's Roulette, and also out of Los Angeles, the Sandpipers at Guantanamera. Top five, 1966, right here in Perth. Well, I've got some more kind donations to read out. Jeanette from Claremont, Sue from Salter Point, and Tony from Harrisdale. Hello there, Tony. Oh, thanks very much there, guys. It's very much appreciated. Glad to have your support for our great radio station. And you'll go into the draw for the major prize, the Corsair Rottnest Island helicopter tour and lunch for two people, valued at $2,500. The second prize, the Frank Parker upholstery, valued at $1,500. And the list goes on. And you'll also go into the draw for the daily gift baskets, as well as two lucky winners for the Bunnings gift vouchers there. 9364 and 9888 is the number. Led Zeppelin.

Australian surf instrumental group The Challengers with K39. And the King has got lucky from his movie Kid Galahad. The year was 1961. And Livin' Lovin' Maid was a Perth chart topper of 1970 for Led Zeppelin, a double-sided hit for them, teamed up with Whole Lotta Love. Shadows will take us to news.

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1: I'm Alan Baskin. The South Australian government is offering a $1 million reward to solve the mystery of Gus Lamont's disappearance. The four-year-old disappeared from his family's remote property a year ago this weekend. There's been no sign of him despite several extensive searches. South Australia's Premier, Pete Malinauskas, says it's hoped the reward can turn up more information on what happened to Gus.
2: A $1 million reward for anyone that is able to provide information that results in us finding Gus or learning more about Gus's circumstances that leads to a finding of a body or resulting in a criminal conviction.
1: Investigators are monitoring further accomplices after arresting a man in Melbourne who they allege is a member of ISIS. A five-year operation has uncovered more than 10,000 pieces of terror propaganda sent by the Australian citizen. Federal police say they're working to identify other members of the group at home and abroad. A southwest Sydney school teacher has been stood down after being charged over her alleged involvement in a murder plot. An organised crime group targeted a man in his 40s at West Hoxton earlier this month. Two men have been charged over the alleged plan. Task Force Falcon Commander Jason Box says a 28-year-old woman is alleged to have assisted them.
3: She was informing them of any movements that she saw for anything she might believe were police, and she was in constant contact with them about the timings and planning and execution of this attempted murder.
1: The US government has criticised Australia's proposed digital duty of care laws, calling them extraterritorial censorship of protected speech. Washington's called on the Albanese government to exclude US social media platforms from the rules that would give users the choice to opt out of algorithmic feeds. Prime Minister Anthony Albanese is in the US promoting the government's tech policy at the UN General Assembly. Donald Trump has threatened to quickly annihilate Iran if a deal isn't reached to resolve the conflict in the Middle East. Trump has issued the warning in an address to the General Assembly.
4: Never giving them a chance to kill and destroy people and countries again. Do I drive them into hell with no chance of survival and no hope of future greatness or generations? But I believe we'll make a deal right after the election.
1: New South Wales Premier Chris Minns has unveiled a plan to place further protections on Sydney's Victoria barracks, potentially putting him at loggerheads with his federal counterparts. He says a heritage order could shut down development potential for the location and stifle interest from buyers if it were sold off. There's a warning the growing cost of having children is affecting people's decisions to start or expand a family. Research has found the cost of raising two children in Australia has risen to at least $36,500 a year. Parents advocacy group The Parenthood says the money needed to run a family has increased by 134% in two decades. This is AIR National News.
0: At the AIR Sports Desk, hello, I'm Leonie Kaye. 2AFL and Lions star Lachie Neal has briefly fronted media for the first time since his one-match ban for striking. The Brisbane champion is currently ruled out of Saturday's grand final, but has one last chance to appeal. That appeal will be heard tomorrow afternoon. Neal confirming he'll stay in Melbourne with the club regardless.
5: The club and myself have decided to appeal the tribunal's decision. Obviously, very hopeful that that's successful, but regardless of the result, I will be here to support the boys and the club this week, so it's a big week for the club.
0: To NBL, and Tasmania enters round two, coming off a dramatic double-digit halftime comeback victory over the South East Melbourne Phoenix. They achieved this despite missing star forward Josh Bennon. And the new look Taipans Cairns presents a heavily overhauled perimeter-orientated roster this season. The Taipans possess a lot of floor space talent and shooters that Tasmania's defence must actively account for. Tip-off will be later this hour. And the Socceroos say they're treating their two friendlies against Brazil as a test for next year's Asian Cup. And Australian cricket stars Pat Cummins and Mitchell Starc have arrived in South Africa for the upcoming one-day and test series. The one-day series begins tomorrow in Durban. Australian Independent Radio News.
6: 5 minutes past 5 o'clock. And currently in Perth City, 19 degrees. The wind's from the southwesterly direction at 11 k's. Relative humidity of 58%. Going down to 11 tonight, a maximum 22 expected for Thursday, and tomorrow will be mostly sunny, just a 10% chance of rain. A partly cloudy Friday, a slight chance of shower in the afternoon and evening, 22 is a maximum. On the Saturday, we've got a cloudy day, medium chance of showers, up to 4 mils in fact, a maximum of 18 degrees on the Saturday. 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

0: out of Manchester, England. Heather Small out front of M People with a Moving on Up. Now, Lee Majors acted in The Big Valley, The $6 Million Man, The Bionic Woman, and in The Fall Guy as Colt Seavers, Hollywood stuntman and bounty hunter. Here's Lee Majors singing The Unknown Stuntman.
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Local cabaret group The Troubadours, featuring Peter Bull with A Big Boat, went top five of 67 super popular

Right here in Perth, Elvis sound alike, the suspicion guy, Terry Stafford. The slightly different version of the Elvis number, Pocket Full of Rainbows. The song came from the G.I. Blues film of 1960 from The King. And Lee Majors with The Unknown Stuntman, the theme to the TV show The Fall Guy. 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

Donaldson and the Haywoods at 27 minutes past five here on Cruisin' with Noel Bonney. Thanks for joining us today on this radiothon, Cruisin'. Who do you think you are? And Junior Brown with Highway Patrol and the Mercury Blues came from Canned Heat. Yeah, he's going to buy himself a Mercury and cruise it up and down the road. Yeah, rather a stonking version of Mercury Blues. Very good. Well, today, listeners, we've got a $300 voucher. Well, you'll go into the draw for the $300 voucher to Sienna's restaurant. And that's a $300 voucher, yes. 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And of course, today you can also go into the draw with your donation for the gift baskets and two separate Bunnings gift vouchers. Right, we've got Slade. No, we've got Leanne Lovitch right now. Lucky number.

from West Midlands, UK, Slade at 25 minutes to 6 here on Cruisin' Far, Far Away. Went top 5 in Perth on the charts of 1975. And Lene Lovitch co-wrote the song, the new wave number, a lucky number. Big in Perth of 1979 indeed. Well, roughly about 5:45, we shall be drawing the two lucky winners out of the hat for the Bunnings gift vouchers, the $25 gift vouchers. So stay tuned for that. Well, here's Humphrey. Humphrey the camel, that is.

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0: It's 17 minutes to 6 o'clock here on Cruisin' with Noel, Peter and Sherry. And that was the Fab Four with Thank You Girl. And thank you everybody for your donations. Liv Mason with Snowbird and Everybody Digs Humphrey the Camel, husband and wife country duo Jack Blanchard and Misty Morgan, with the follow-up to Tennessee Bird Walk. Yeah, crazy man, crazy. Humphrey the Camel. Well, I've got Peter right here, and he's going to announce the two lucky winners for the Bunnings gift vouchers. What have you got there, Peter?
1: Yeah, thanks, Noel. The two lucky winners will each get a $25 gift voucher to use at Bunnings so they can stock up on their weed killer and sprinklers and whatever other goodies take their fancy. The first winner is Kevin of Hammersley. Congratulations, Kev. You'll be getting the $25 gift voucher for Bunnings. And the next one is Kate of Kudanup. She also gets $25 Bunnings gift voucher. Well done. Congratulations to you both.
0: Yes.
1: And they'll be coming through in the mail, I guess, sometime in the next week or so.
0: Yes, we'll post those vouchers out to you. Thank you there, the lucky winners, Kevin and Kate.
1: Thanks, Noel.
0: Okay, here's Dion.

0: How would you feel if there was no more Capital Radio?
1: Oh!
0: No, we're not closing. 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

6 minutes to 6 o'clock, and at 6 o'clock there'll be lots more wonderful music from the golden years of radio with Evan with the Easy Listening Show. American singer actress Julie London, I'm coming back to you. And Just Got Lucky came from Joe Boxer's from the 40-year-old Virgin movie. You might remember that one. And Dion DiMucci with Ruby Baby. James Taylor.

Thanks, Taylor, with your smiling face. Well, it's nearly time for us to cruise off into the sunset. Radiothon continues with Evan on Easy Listening. Easy Evenings, yeah, coming up after the news. Big thank you for your tremendous response to Capital's Radiothon 2026. It is most gratifying for our 90 volunteers, and Peter and Sherry and everyone here today has done a terrific job as well. This is Noel Bonney wishing you a very good evening. Thanks for listening, and I'll catch you again on Friday Cruising. Bye for now.

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1: This is Air News Western Australia. I'm Alan Baskin. The City of Perth has sacked its Chief Executive, Michelle Reynolds. At a special meeting last night, Council determined the findings of an independent investigation were sufficiently serious. It comes only a week after a three-month inquiry was ordered into the dysfunctional relationship between the administration and councillors. Lord Mayor Bruce Reynolds says the decision wasn't made lightly.
2: This now remains a confidential employment matter, and there are legal privacy and confidential obligations that limit what council can discuss publicly. I'd also like to recognise this has been a difficult period for all concerned, and our focus now is on providing certainty for our employees and ensuring the city continues to deliver for our community.
1: Michelle Reynolds says she's taking legal advice. The state opposition leader says the scenes he witnessed while visiting South Headland were confronting. Reports of children living unsupervised in a derelict home prompted an emergency visit from the Child Protection Minister last week. Basil Zempelis flew to the region yesterday and he says the situation in the town is bad.
3: I spoke to Aboriginal elders, I spoke to neighbours of the house that's been in question in Frisbee Court. I spoke to relatives of some of the young people who had been living unsupervised at the house in Frisbee Court. And what I can say is it is as confronting as had been reported.
1: Child Protection Minister Jessica Stoyakovsky has been visiting the region again today. Fremantle great Dave Mundy is putting pressure on the AFL to allow the Dockers to use Wharfie time at this weekend's grand final. The league is still making up its mind on whether after goal songs and the Wharfie time bells can be played. Mundy has joked Dockers fans might have to take their own speakers to the game.
4: Encouraging all Fremantle fans to bring portable speakers if the AFL don't allow it. We'll coordinate a time. Now, Wharfie time has been such a powerful cultural experience for Fremantle in off the stadium. I hope we get the opportunity to experience it at MCG.
1: The competition watchdog has again blocked the sale of the RACWA's insurance arm to a Sydney-based company. The Insurance Australia Group reapplied for approval to purchase the business for $1.35 billion, having been rejected last year. But the ACCC's maintained its decision, saying the purchase would likely diminish competition in WA's insurance market. Smoke alerts have been in place in parts of the Armidale and Mundaring local government areas as Parks and Wildlife prescribed burning continues. The fires are burning near Carrigullen, Mundaring and Bedforddale. The smoke should clear by mid-morning tomorrow. Airsport and the Dockers have held their last home training session in front of 3,000 fans. Dane Mepham is there.
5: Selection is expected to be a nightmare for Fremantle with potential grand final heartbreak. All players trained and are available, including Brennan Cox, who's looking to return to the side after a calf strain. Captain Alex Pearce and retiring forward Sam Swakowski were both on veteran light duties but joined the main group when required. Jai Amos and Luke Jackson both also spent time on a lighter run-through. The Dockers will announce their squad tomorrow night. Dane Mepham, Coburn.
1: Brisbane will go to the AFL Appeal Board tomorrow to try to have Lachie Neal's one-match suspension overturned. The tribunal met for several hours yesterday, upholding the ban that, as things stand, will keep Neal out of the grand final against his old team. This is Air News, Western Australia.

Good evening and welcome to Easy Evenings here on Capital Community Radio. I'm Evan Williams and I'm going to be with you for the next 2 hours. It is Radiothon here at Capital Community Radio. So tonight is going to run basically the same music-wise and format-wise, but you have the opportunity to call in and donate money to keep the station afloat, you know, pay for power and new equipment and all that kind of stuff. So we'll keep reminding that tonight. I'll keep that on my mind and your mind. And 9364 9888 is the number to call in on, or 0491 866 222. You can chat to Stephen, my lovely producer, who is raring to take your calls and your pledges and your donations. All right, so that was Blueberry Hill. That was a recent version, recent-ish, by a pianist called Larry Goldings, an American jazz pianist, organist and composer, one of the most in-demand organ players in the world, believe it or not. But that was a very swaggery kind of, you know, it had a bit of style to it. I like how it sits in that groove. Fats Domino made that a global hit in 1956. And so today is the 23rd of September, and that is a big day for music birthdays. Ray Charles was born 23rd of September in 1930 in Greenville, Florida. John Coltrane was born September 23rd, 1926. Irving Berlin passed away on this day in 1989. Salima Stravinsky's son, was born on this day in 1910. Bruce Springsteen in 1949 and Emmy Lou Harris in 1947. So we're going to hear from a lot of these artists tonight to celebrate their births. So a big thank you to Noel for his program. And we had Sherry and Peter on the producer's desk this afternoon for Drive. So big thanks to Sherry and Peter for taking all the calls during Radiothon. And let's have a little look at the weather. It is currently 17.6 degrees. And we reached a high of 21 at 1 p.m.-ish today, and a low of 9.5 overnight. There we go, getting back to it. All right, so tomorrow, 11 to 22, mostly sunny. Light winds becoming southwesterly, 15 to 20 kilometres in the early afternoon, then becoming light in the evening. 10% chance of rain and a UV of 7. Friday, it's the same. 11 to 22... a 30% chance of rain, though. Partly cloudy, slight chance of a shower in the afternoon and evening. Winds southeasterly, 25 to 30 kilometres. UV of 7. All right. Also, another thing that happened. On this day, Neptune was discovered in 1846. And it was found before, through mathematical prediction, before anyone actually saw it through a telescope. So that's pretty cool, isn't it? 1846. All right, so I mentioned Radiothon. If you want to call in, 9364 9888, that is the number. You can chat to the brilliant Stephen, who'll, you know, he might even tell you a joke or two, but he will take your calls and take your pledges. So one of the birthday boys today is Ray Charles. So let's start everything off with a bit of Ray Charles. This is You Don't Know Me. Ray Charles, this is You Don't Know Me.

0: Mr. Frank Sinatra ascending it in the Royal Albert Hall in 1984. So if you've been watching any of the BBC problems, quite a lot of it comes from there. So, yeah, Mac the Knife. I played, I think, a version of that in the last 3 or 4 weeks. Different artist each time. That was a good one. I like that. Right, before that, we had Nelson Riddle, a big Sinatra connection there. He was the arranger through a lot of Sinatra's most successful albums. But Nelson Riddle arranges and conducts 101 Strings. That was Swingin' Stampede. And we opened with Ray Charles there. I'm not sure if anyone remembers that. A film. It was a great film. And Jamie Foxx, I believe, won an Oscar for it, called Ray, in 2004, sort of chronicling parts of Ray Charles' story in his life. And Jamie Foxx is actually like a tertiary trained pianist. He studied music at university before, I don't know, going on to his many other endeavours. But he tells there's a little anecdote that he told in a podcast I listened to about working with Ray Charles. And they sat down for the first time and like made music together. And they were like, all right, let's play blues. And Jamie was like, I played a wrong note. And Ray turned to him and was just like, don't do that. And just kept going. And Jamie was like, woof. So easy if you're Ray Charles not to play wrong notes. But there you go. All right, my name's Evan. This is Easy Evenings on Capital Community Radio, 101.7 FM and Capital Digital, if you are listening online. So nice to have your company tonight. And it is Radiothon this week. So if you've been waiting to call in or you're just holding off, just do it. No, but Radiothon funds so much of the station. The station is entirely volunteer-run. So yeah, if you've got any spare cash, please send it our way. And you can win some pretty cool things. I've got a list of prizes here in front of me. A Corsair Rottnest Island helicopter tour and lunch for two people is the main prize, valued at $2,500. And Frank Parker Upholstery is providing the second prize, valued at $1,500. And third prize is a $1,000 credit card from Coles or Woolworths. Very handy, because we all need to eat. Fourth prize, Sienna's in Leaderville. Fifth prize, Tradewinds Hotel. So it keeps going. But if you would like to call in and chat to Steve and pledge some money, 9364-9888 is that number. If you just want to send a text and say hi, 0491-866-22. All right, let's keep going with some music. So another one of the people on that birthday and death list for the 23rd of September is Irving Berlin, the famous Irving Berlin. He wrote so many tunes. And this is one of his called Cheek to Cheek. And this is not the original. This was written for Fred Astaire in Top Hat in 1935. But this is Ella Fitzgerald and Louis Armstrong from their 1956 album Ella and Louis.
1: Heaven, I'm in heaven.

starts 6 a.m. Monday the 21st of September and runs the entire week. Everyone who donates automatically goes into the draw to win one of our major prizes. A Corsair helicopter tour and lunch for two to Rottnest Island, valued at $2,500, a $1,500 upholstery gift voucher from Parker Interiors, a $1,000 Coles shopping voucher, one night's accommodation for two, including breakfast, at the Esplanade Hotel Fremantle by Ridges. So join us for the fun of Radiothon Week, starting 6 a.m. Monday the 21st of September on Capital 101.7 FM and Capital Digital.

0: That was Nat King Cole singing Skip to My Loo, which if you've ever learned an instrument, you've probably played that pretty early on. It's something, as a music teacher myself, constantly teaching. It's just in all those beginner books, because it's such like a simple, straightforward tune that doesn't have a big range, so it's perfect for learning. But there you go. I had no idea Nat King Cole had put his spin on it. And it's pretty good. Sounds a bit better than some of my students, I'll say that much. But you're all great if you're listening. So, before that, it was Ray Conniff with Always in My Heart. All right, the time is 6:37 here on this Wednesday evening, the 23rd of September, 2026. My name's Evan, and this is... I think I just mentioned that. Easy Evenings on Capital Community Radio. And we are in the midst of Radiothon right now. So this is where we pledge, when we ask our listeners to donate whatever they can so we can keep the station afloat, you know, pay for things like electricity and new equipment and, you know, maintenance and those kind of things. But yeah, if you want to give it a little money, please do. And it's so great that I have some pledges to read out. So, Dennis from Bayswater, thank you so much. Ross from Kudanup, thank you so much. And Rudy from Pearsall, thank you so much. So if you would like to get involved in Radiothon yourself, I believe the line is free right now. You can chat to Steve on 9364 9888. You know, you can just call him and say hi if you'd like. He's very easy to talk to. Right. So this next song is from... It's another classic with like a modern spin. So this artist has done so many big collaborations. One of my favourites is with Calvin Harris, the big sort of dance music guru who's responsible for so many hits. But so the singer is Florence Welch, and she has this sort of very distinctive voice, very powerful. And this is her on Jules Holland's Hootenanny from 2009 to 2010. It's like a New Year's Eve special. Anyway, I hope you enjoy this. This is Jules Holland on the piano. Florence Welch singing and a big band. And there's a bit of a spoken introduction, but it comes on pretty soon.
1: She's got such a lovely voice, well, she's now going to perform this song which she loves, which I hope will bring joy to all of you at home. Are you feeling good?
2: Yeah.
1: It goes like so.

Florence Welch on Jules Holland's Hootenanny, but Jules Holland himself at the piano there. That was My Baby Just Cares For Me. And yeah, if you're intrigued by, I guess, how she made her mark, just type Florence Welch into your favorite search engine. And yeah, you'll see she's like just a bona fide pop star, but with a lot of depth. And she's got so many cool songs and that huge hit with Calvin Harris. So yeah, I recommend checking that out. It's probably not quite appropriate for this program, but do yourself a solid. That's my advice. All right. So our next track is from none other than Mr. John Coltrane, who was born on this day many, many years ago. So John Coltrane is, you know, one of the sort of like a pioneer, like a turning point in music, like, you know, Wagner's Tristan und Isolde, you know, that kind of changed everything for classical music. And John Coltrane was, you know, of that same effect, I think, to jazz. He just pushed the boundaries, redefined what improvisation could be. And so this track is from Giant Steps. It's one of like the most sort of the more ballady type songs. So Giant Steps was an album from 1959. And yeah, this is a tribute to John Coltrane's first wife, Naima Grubbs. And it's one of only two ballads on the album, and it's called Naima. So yeah, of all the tracks tonight, this is one to kind of like sit back, maybe turn it up a bit, just let the music wash over you. It's very yeah, it's an experience. So I hope you enjoy. This is John Coltrane's Naima.

Beautiful stuff there from John Coltrane himself. That was Naima from his revolutionary album, Giant Steps. And a little side note on that one. So if you are a musician or know anything about music, you may have... Well, something that I noticed listening to that is that he's actually a bit sharp through a lot of it. His intonation isn't spot on. So I think that goes to show how hard it is for especially players on wind instruments, you know, like woodwind instruments and brass instruments to keep the note, you know, like within the right pitch for that specific, you know, like tonal point in the piece. It's really hard. And if someone like John Coltrane can't do it perfectly every time, then, yeah, you know, it goes to show how hard it actually is. But I find it interesting. And, you know, I guess that stuff would probably be edited out with today's technology, but it's good. It's raw. 1960. It's very cool. All right, so now we're going to do a bit of a turn, all right? We've had a fair bit of jazz, a few bangers in that kind of genre. So now we're going to listen to a bit of country. This is Easy Evenings on Capital Community Radio, and this is Emmylou Harris singing Boulder to Birmingham. The time is 6:51.

are the ends of the Tower of Learning there, Rufus Wainwright. Classic. That one comes off his 2001 album Poses. And that was actually written for the film Moulin Rouge, but it wasn't used. You'll know from my little spiel last week about the Bond song, last week, the week before, that Radiohead did, Spectre. They wrote it and it wasn't used. So it must happen a fair bit. Before that, Secret Garden by Bruce Springsteen, whose birthday it is today, 1949. And Emmylou Harris at the top there, also her birthday today, 1947, she was born. All right, it is 7:04 on this Wednesday evening here on Easy Evenings, Capital Community Radio 101.7 FM and Capital Digital. My name's Evan and I'm with you for the next hour. And it is Radiothon, so if you would like to call in, pledge a donation, it would be so greatly appreciated. And we've had quite a few today, I'm sure, even tonight and under my watch, we've had quite a few. So, yeah, please keep the calls coming. It is how we do what we do here at Capital Community Radio. But let's have a little recap of the weather. So it is currently 17.6 degrees. I don't think that's changed since last time. Reached a maximum of 21.5 today and at 1 p.m. and a minimum 20 past 6 of about 10 degrees. So tomorrow, 11 to 22, 10% chance of rain, UV of 7. And Friday, 11 to 22, 30% chance of rain, UV of 7 once again. All right, well, I hope you've been having a great week. Now let's, I guess, you know, the last couple of songs have been a little more subdued perhaps. So let's bring it back up with some Righteous Brothers. This is Unchained Melody.

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That was a theme from A Summer Place, the Percy Faith Orchestra. Oh, such a good tune. That spent 9 weeks at number one in 1960. That's a pretty good run. Before that, Tony Bennett with his Oscar-winning Best Original Song from The Sandpiper, The Shadow of Your Smile, and The Righteous Brothers before that. Right, the time is 16 past 7 here on this Wednesday evening on Easy Evenings, and you're tuned to Capital Community Radio 101.7 FM and Capital Digital if you're listening online. My name's Evan, and if you want to see a choir, want to see some live music, the WA Show Choir, together with the Armidale City Concert Band, presents Broadway and Beyond, an evening of musical theatre favourites. Featured will be hits from Showboat to Hairspray, Andrew Lloyd Webber to Moana. There will be something for everyone. It's on Saturday the 3rd of October, 7:30 in the Cyril Tyler Auditorium at Perth Modern School, 90 Roberts Road in Subiaco. For further information, including ticket details, go to the website of WA Show Choir Broadway and Beyond. So I put that in a search engine, WA Show Choir Broadway and Beyond. Yeah, that sounds awesome. So I'll just go over the points again. This is Broadway and Beyond, which is a concert put on by WA Show Choir together with the Armidale City Concert Band. A lot of big music theatre hits, and it's on Saturday the 3rd of October, 7:30 p.m. at Perth Modern School. So tickets and all that other information can be found at the website, which is, you can find that through typing this into a search engine on the internet.

internet, WA Show Choir Broadway and beyond. All right. Well, now we're going to get back into a little meaty music. This is Julie London. So this was her debut single in 1955, Cry Me a River.

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Birthday boy again, Ray Charles, with none other than Natalie Cole singing Fever together there. That was from the album Genius Loves Company from 2004. Smoke It's in Your Eyes by The Platters from 1958 was in the middle there. And Julie London opened us up at the top. Well, the time is 7:28 here on Capital Community Radio. You're tuned to Easy Evenings, and my name's Evan. So nice to have your company tonight, and it is a radiothon. So, yeah, radiothon is a week where we open up, you know, the phone lines and ask for donations to keep the station afloat. So, you know, pay for things like electricity, you know, new equipment, but no wages. We're all volunteers here. And there's some huge prizes up for grabs. There is a $2,500 lunch up for grabs, but it's not just any lunch. So you get flown to Rottnest via helicopter. You get a bit of a tour and you get lunch. And then I assume you get flown home. They probably just don't leave you there. But there you go. That's the main prize. So, and there's so many prizes, everything from, you know, that through to Coles and Woolies vouchers. So, yeah, all good things. And to be eligible, all you have to do is donate any amount. All right, well, and thank you so much to everyone who has donated already. It's so appreciated. But if you would like to donate, you can call Steve, my lovely producer, 9364-9888. And in half an hour's time, Alan Watson is going to be taking over the airwaves with his special blend of humour and tunes. He always seems to seek out, like, really sort of niche Perth things, and just he's got so much stuff from Perth and Western Australia. It's always an eye-opening listen, so highly recommend. All right, now we're going to keep going with some more music. This is... I love these when, you know, artists kind of do albums with an orchestra. And this is one of those. So this is... They Long to Be Close to You, The Carpenters and the Royal Philharmonic, recorded at Abbey Road Studios.

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Bette Midler with her huge song Wind Beneath My Wings. That won Grammy it won two Grammys in 1990. It won Record and Song of the Year, and that was released in 1988 as part of the film Beaches, which starred Bette Midler and Barbara Hershey. Before that, Longer by Dan Fogelberg. What a beautiful little track that one was. And The Carpenters and the Royal Philharmonic opened us up at the top there with They Long to Be Close to You. Yeah, I've spun the Harry Connick Jr. version quite a few times on the show. That's just, yeah, it's so good. But that was delightful. And apparently one of the requests from Richard Carpenter when they did this was the remake with the Royal Philharmonic at Abbey Road. So he wanted to really beef out the string section. So apparently in the original recordings there were only 10 violins, but there were 40 at this session, which is cool. It definitely makes for that richer kind of sound. All right, well, the time is 9:44 on this 7:44 p.m. on this Wednesday evening here on Capital Community Radio. My name's Evan, and you've been listening to Easy Evenings. I'm with you for another 15 minutes before Alan Watson is going to take over with his 8 till late show. So it is Radiothon. So if you would like to pledge a donation, please don't hesitate and call us. You can chat to Steve on 9364 9888, or from 8 o'clock you can chat to Rob Walker, who is producing for Alan from 8 o'clock. All right, well, let's keep going with some more music. This is Sounds Orchestral with Soul Coaxing.

that fun little track was A Man and a Woman by Francis Lai. And that was the theme from the 1966 French film of the same name. I won't say it in French. But that won the Oscar for the best original score. And before that, nice and short, Sounds Orchestral with Soul Coaxing. All right, the time is 7:50. My name's Evan. This is Easy Evenings on Capital Community Radio. It is Radiothon, so if you would like to call in and pledge a donation, it is so appreciated. 9364-9888 is that number. All right, so here's something Australian for you, something contemporary and Australian. This is Get Home by Angus and Julia Stone. These two are kind of stalwarts of the Australian music scene. And this particular track was produced by Rick Rubin, who is one of the biggest producers out. He's also a sneaky billionaire from some investments that paid off back in the day. But anyway, I hope you enjoy this. Get Home by Angus and Julia Stone.

All right, that was Angus and Julia Stone with Get Home from 2014, produced by the brilliant Rick Rubin, a true creative genius who's been behind so many huge albums. Yeah, so that's a really stripped back but effective little tune, I reckon. Well, thanks so much for tuning in tonight. Big thanks to Steve, my producer, and thank you to everyone who's donated tonight and across Radiothon thus far for Capital Community Radio. Yeah, it really goes such a long way. And yeah, it's just really nice to see all the support that comes in. So thank you so much. I will be back here next week. And stay tuned for Alan's show in a couple of minutes. But to take us there, I played a bit of Eric Clapton last week, and I mentioned this song, so let's finish on a bit of a tender moment. This is Tears in Heaven by Eric Clapton.

0: that was nice, wasn't it? I enjoyed that. That's Darren Trainer was the performer who played that one for us. And I don't know who Darren Trainer is, actually. Just one of the 42 performers I've got who play A Walk in the Black Forest on a Wednesday and a Saturday. Hello. Welcome to Capital Community Radio, and it's Radiothon time. Time for you to show your appreciation for the work that goes into bringing you great entertainment. And you don't even have to go out to enjoy it. You can stay home in your own lounge room. This is about my 23rd Radiothon. I think I've been around for so long, but I still enjoy Radiothon. I came up here this morning, actually, and was here for a couple of hours, and I was allowed to talk to the listener stroke donors, and it was fun. People tell us that they enjoy listening to Capital Radio. One man told me he's got six radios, four in the house and one in each car, all tuned to Capital Radio. There we are. So, oh well, tonight I've still got to do the show for you. Music, music, music as usual. Tonight's musical theatre is that I play about 9:30 is South Pacific. At around about 9:30. Later on, some fine tenors, ladies singers, orchestral performers, and it's all good stuff. So listen in and stay awake as long as you can. Join Rob Walker and I for the late Wednesday night show. 9364988 if you'd like to give us a call. And pledge a donation to us. We'd be pleased if we to do that. That's why we're here over Radiothon. It's nice, like I said, to come up and talk to you people. Listeners I don't usually get a chance to talk to. I'm in here. Rob Walker does the talking to you out there, but this afternoon it was my turn. I'm going to start off with a country singer. I've never heard of him, but Rob Walker gave me this CD last week. His name's Peter Buscher. And Peter Buscher, according to here, is a Perth country singer and guitar player, originally from Perth. Oh, no, he's come back to Perth. He went away for a while. And I noticed, actually, when I Googled him up, that he's going to perform at the Duke of George in Fremantle on Saturday the 3rd of October at 7:30. So here's Peter Buscher, one of Australia's finest country singers, with a number, I think he wrote it himself.
1: The jukebox is...

Yeah, it's pretty good. Good country singer, that Peter Buscher is his name. And Googled him up, Peter, and I found out an evening with Peter Buscher and friends. He doesn't know I'm advertising this, of course. He doesn't even know I'm here. He's playing at the Duke of George in Fremantle, Saturday the 3rd of October at 7:30. There it is. Looking at the weather, goes on, even this radio song's on us. It's 17.6, the temperature. It feels a couple of degrees cooler if you're outside. The wind's from southwest at 11 kilometres an hour. We had 0.4 of a millimetre of rain today. I don't know when we had that, but there it was. Got down to 9.4. The highest was 21.5 at a few minutes to 1 o'clock this afternoon. I was here at the time, so probably in the air conditioning, yeah. And tonight, it's forecast to go down to 11 degrees and up to 22 tomorrow. Exactly the same for Friday. There we are. What was I going to do? While I'm on my feet, I'll say thanks to Evan Williams for his fine evening entertainment. His school has got a unique selection of songs, hasn't it? Yeah, good thing. It's always good to listen to. I heard him say I always have some local performers. Actually, I've got quite a lot of local performers, especially from the jazz program on Saturday. There's a lot of bands send me their CDs with music. It's really good. And just on the side, a 94-year-old man, Dixie Kidd, who used to play in the Storyville Jazz Band back in the 1970s, sent me an email with some with some songs on it. Then I had to turn the email into something I could play on the radio, and it took me quite a while, but I got it done in the end. Oh, gosh, I don't know. Even 90-year-olds can do things like that, can't they? Right, here's Billy Vaughan with the Third Man theme.

That was Billy Vaughan's orchestra with his version of the theme from Orson Welles' film The Third Man. Normally you hear it played on the zither by Anton Karas, but although Anton Karas' version's on the CD I've got here, I played that one from Billy Vaughan and his orchestra. Next up, another couple of Perth people. The CD is called Betchley and Smith. And Yvonne Betchley's the singer and David Smith plays the guitar. And they're locals, but, a lot of the CDs I've got of local people are quite old. So this one's probably 20 years old. But anyhow, just close.

0: just called to say I love you. There it was. That was Ho Chow. He's a Vietnamese guitarist. I think I bought that a few years ago. Well, God, haven't been to Vietnam for a while, so it was a few years ago. It was a Stevie Wonder number. Originally, I Just Called to Say I Love You, written in 1984. Before that, too, West Australian Perth people, Betchley and Smith. Yvonne Betchley and David Smith with Close Your Eyes. Now it's time for a sponsor's message.
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0: 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There it was with Apple Settlements. 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Rob Walker's waiting for him, and it'd be good to hear. I've got to get it. Somebody's got to ring us up and say so. Well, here's David South. David South's a man from Bunbury. And, well, the CD was made in 1991, so maybe he's anywhere by now. Anyway, he wrote this called I Would Love to Love You Again. Oh,

There was David South, a singer from Bunbury, as I think I told you before. There it was with I Would Love to Love You Again. Oh, yeah. Another reason why you could donate to Radiothon is all donations, all people who donate to Radiothon go in to draw for some more, a lot of prizes that we have. The major prize is a Corsair Rottnest Island helicopter tour and lunch for two people, valued at $2,500. Next up, Frank Parker's Upholstery is valuing us, donating us $1,500 worth of upholstery work. So if you've got anything you want done to your lounge room, the cat's been at it, there's something you can win from Frank Parker. And Frank's a nice man. He was talking to me one day. He listens to my jazz show on a Saturday. Can't be all bad, can he? There's a $1,000 credit card from Coles or Woolworths. There's a donation from Sienna's a dinner at the restaurant in Leaderville. The Tradewinds Hotel, Fremantle, with breakfast and one night, and the Esplanade Hotel as well. So there we are. All the prizes, all the donors go in to those, go into the draw after Radiothon finishes. But there are daily baskets too, very nice too. They're all out the back, and they are drawn. All the donations you give today are drawn tomorrow, and you could get a basket of goodies from Capital Radio. Here's Pete Fountain, American clarinet player. He thinks he's the king of the road.

0: Oh, Roger Miller's King of the Road, played for us by the clarinetist Pete Fountain. It's 28 minutes to 9 o'clock, and here's a message.
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0: Yeah, I think we've already started, but there we are. Always can give you a reminder, can't we? Well, we're going to hear, I like this number, it's called Always There, and it's actually a tribute to the Smith family. And if you know who the Smith family are, they're not so big in Western Australia. I think they're in the Eastern States. They're a charity which look after the underprivileged. A nice song is called Always There, and to make it better, it's sung by Judith Durham.

Durham singing a tribute to the Smith family, which is a charity in the Eastern States, anyhow. And it's "You Are Always There For Me." Like Capital Community Radio, we're always there for you. There we are. That's what we're here for. 93649888 is the number. If you'd like to pledge a donation, you might go into the draw. We will go into the draw for those prizes I read out a little earlier. Oh, well. Bye.

the song Love Story, which was the theme from a French film of the same name, written by Francis Lai. Actually played on the guitar by Ho Chau, the Vietnamese guitarist I played earlier on in the program, backed up by an orchestra as well. There it was. 18 minutes to 9 is the time. Around about 9:30 South Pacific will be the tonight's the show. Musical, I think that's what it is. The next number I'm going to play is called Beau Desert Cafe. And I'm playing that because I was watching Landline last Sunday. Being a country lad, I like, if I get a chance, I watch Landline. I like to know what they're doing out in the bush in Australia. And they had an article about the Beau Desert Cafe, or Beau Desert itself anyhow, which is a town 70 kilometres south of Brisbane, and it's inland a bit, and it's predominantly rural activities such as cropping, grazing, equine activities, as well as tourism. There we are. This is the song about a cafe there, and they were talking about the businesses in town. And this is called Beau Desert Cafe.

0: Cool, that's what we like when we go into shops, isn't it? A smile. There we are. Cakes and pies and a smile. At Bow Desert Cafe in Queensland. That was Ian McNamara, the singer from Australia all over. Or he runs the show, but he sings as well. Ah, there it was. Ian McNamara and Bow Desert Cafe.
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Oh, I May Be Wrong. That's the name of the song. If I was, no one would be able to tell me in here, would they? That was the Golden Sounds Orchestra with I May Be Wrong. Now I'm going to play Delta Goodrum. I played Delta Goodrum a while back because she was Australia's entrance into the 2026 Eurovision Song Contest. And she ended up being placed fourth after her dazzling grand final performance in Vienna, Austria, with a song called Eclipse. But that's not the one we're going to hear today. The one we're going to hear is Out of the Blue.

Sandra Goodrum with Out of the Blue. She might not have won this year's Eurovision Song Contest, but she sang, but she sold over 8 million records. That's not bad, is it? 8 million records from Zelda Goodrum. 5 minutes, 4 minutes, actually, to 9 o'clock. We're going to hear Peter Brandy. He's a man from Kununurra in Western Australia, and he's going to Alice Springs again.

0: It's just gone 9 o'clock. That was Peter Brandy. He's an indigenous singer-songwriter from Kununurra. And the song was called Alice Springs Again. Don't forget, Radiothon Week, we're looking for donations to keep the station running well. We need new equipment and we've got to pay for the phones and the electricity and things. We don't actually pay anybody. It's all run by volunteers. So your money goes is well spent, that's for sure. And, yeah, we're looking forward. Just ring us up, 9364988. You can actually pay through PayPal. I don't quite know how that works. I think you look up our website and you find out about PayPal. Here's a number. This is a bit unusual. This is written by Bruce Woodley, who was one of the Seekers, of course. And here he is with a song called Common Ground. I think tells us how to be an Australian.
1: How do you tell an Australian? Have you ever wondered what makes us all Australians? Is it the colour of our skin? Our religion? We've come from all parts of the world. Some of us have been here for over 100,000 years. But regardless of who we are, where we come from, or what we believe in, our hearts beat to the same rhythm. Our feet stand on the same ground.

laugh. From Dan Dave to Crocodile Dundee to Priscilla, Queen of the Desert, we've set up authority better than that.

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Floods, fires, droughts, the two world wars, Vietnam. Australians have always lent each other a helping hand.

0: Peter Woodley from the Seekers there, with a little choir behind him and a number he wrote called Common Ground. You're with Capital Community Radio. I'm Alan Watson. Rob Walker's with me, 9364 9888. Oh, and while you're ringing him up, you can pledge a little donation to towards Radiothon. It's always good fun. We did it right today. I was up here during the day and got quite a lot of phone calls. And I noticed that some of my favourite listeners have also donated already. Oh, that's really good. Yeah.
1: Capital, your community radio.
0: Oh, yeah, that's what the lady said. I told you the number. So, the temperature at the moment is 17.6, feels a couple of degrees cooler outside. The wind's from the southwest at 11 kilometres an hour. And it's forecast to go down to 11 degrees today and up to 20-something tomorrow. 23, actually. I just turned around and looked it up. There we were. Now we're going to... what are we going to do? We're going to England, actually, to the Pasadena Roof Orchestra. And they play old songs in sort of a modern band, but they play old songs.

Jerome Kern and Oscar Hammerstein wrote that number. I told every little star. And it was played for us, like I said, by the Pasadena Roof Orchestra.

There was a French accordion number that was called Cargaze, which is How's That? And it was played by Joe Preval, a son ensemble. He's got his son into it, plus a few other people there with that number that we heard. Nice little, it's a good CD. That's got all French accordion music on it. Really good. I like that. 12 past nine. That's it. Bobby Breen we're going to hear next with Rainbow on the River. Bobby Breen was a child prodigy. He was a Canadian-born actor and singer in the 1930s, lived till 2016 when he was 88 years old. He made professional debut at the age of 4 in a nightclub in Toronto and was an immediate sensation. He recorded this particular number, Rainbow on the River, in 1930 when he was 9 years old.

0: Bobby Breen recorded that when he was 9 years old. Must be worth a radiothon donation of at least $20 to hear Bobby Breen. Don't hear him very often. It's a 9:15. Time for a bit of comedy now. Tom Lehrer's going to introduce himself. Don't take him too seriously, of course. He is a comedian and a satirist. So here he is with a couple of numbers.
1: I'd like to introduce now the featured artist of this evening's ordeal. I'm sure that you will all agree without any hesitation that Tom Lehrer is the most brilliant creative genius that America has produced in almost 200 years, so perhaps a few words of biographical background might not be amiss. Endowed by nature with perhaps the most glorious baritone voice to be heard on an American stage since the memorable concert debut in 1835 of Millard Fillmore. Endowed also with 12 incredibly agile fingers. Mr. Lehrer has had a long and varied career in the field of entertainment, starting with 9 years at Harvard University. Where it was that he first decided to devote his life to what has since become a rather successful scientific project, namely the attempt to prolong adolescence beyond all previous limits. Even before he came to Harvard, however, he was well known in academic circles for his masterly translation into Latin of The Wizard of Oz. Which remains, even today, the standard Latin version of that work. A few years ago, he was inducted forcibly into the United States Army and spent most of his indenture in Washington as a sort of army liaison to the Office of Naval Contemplation. About his service record, he is justifiably modest, but it is known that in a short time he rose to the rank of Brigadier General. However, before he could acquire tenure, he was discharged, and owing to nepotism and intrigue, he emerged with only the rank of Specialist Third Class, which was roughly equivalent to the rank of corporal without portfolio. But to return to his career in show business, for several years he toured vaudeville theaters with an act consisting of impressions of people in the last throes of various diseases. I'm sure that many of you here tonight still recall with pleasure his memorable diphtheria imitation. He is generally acknowledged to be the dean of living American composers and is currently working on a musical comedy based on the life of

0: Adolf Hitler.
1: Without further ado, Tom Lehrer.
2: You'd be amazed at the money we save that way. Well, what I like to do on formal occasions like this is to take some of the various types of songs that we all know and presumably love and, as it were, to kick them when they're down. I find that if you take the various popular song forms to their logical extremes, you can arrive at almost anything from the ridiculous to the obscene, or, as they say in New York, sophisticated. I'd like to illustrate with several hundred examples for you this evening. First of all, the Southern type song about the wonders of the American South, but it's always seemed to me that most of these songs really don't go far enough. The following song, on the other hand, goes too far. It's called I Wanna Go Back to Dixie.

That was the American comedian Tom Lehrer. He stopped being a... Well, he's still going, but he stopped being a comedian about 20 years ago. I think he's 94 at the moment. I'll have to look up to him there, won't I? Right, the next number is from a Spanish couple. It's called Spanish Rice. That's the what the duo is called. They're Clark Terry and Chico O'Farrell. I don't know if they sound Spanish, but here they are.

That was a duo called Spanish Rice, and the number was called Angelitos Negros. There it was. 25 past nine. It's time for me to move into South Pacific, I think. South Pacific was during the war, wasn't it, on the islands in South Pacific. My write-up here says, on a terrace in the South Pacific during World War II, two Polynesian children, Nagana and Jeremy, sing a simple song in French, Dites Moi, as they playfully chase inside by the house attendant, French plantation owner, Emile de Picot. And he escorts Nellie Forbush, a nurse from Arkansas, on a tour around his estate. Nellie admires the view of the sun over the ocean, and even in times of darkness, she can't help but express her natural, bright disposition. She sings a song, The Cockeyed Optimist. Nellie confides in Emil that she joined the Navy to see the world and to meet new people. As they get lost in each other's eyes, Emil breaks away and pours them a brand, leaving them to consider one another separately. After polite small talk about French literature, Emil confesses his love for Nellie, recalling the dinner just 2 weeks prior when he first noticed her, and that was some enchanted evening, which you'll hear. Just before Nellie leaves to go to work, Emil reveals that he left France because he killed a man there, and she trusts him when he tells her that it was justified. Nagara and Jeremy return, and Emil joins their playful singing of Dites Moi again. Across the island, the American sailors, led by the crafty Luther Billis, lament the absence of female company. That was nothing like a dame, I think. Well, here it is. It was, where's my notes? It was written by music by Rodgers and Hammerstein. It stars Rosano Brazzi and Mitzi Gaynor. Here it is, South Pacific.

We're listening to South Pacific, the musical. We've heard, I'm in love with a wonderful guy there. It was a cockeyed optimist. Just got to move it on a track.

we're listening to my selected numbers from South Pacific. Oh, gosh, that was Bloody Mary. Yeah.

We're listening to the musical South Pacific, written by Rodgers and Hammerstein, and the stars are Rosanna Brazzi and Mitzi Gaynor. And of course, this is Radiothon week here at Capital Radio. It's 10 minutes to 10 o'clock. I'll just put a little excerpt on while I flip the disc over for the other side of South Pacific.

We're listening to music from South Pacific, and it's on an LP disc. And I remember this when I first started radio, everything was on a disc. So when you wanted to shift, you had to play something in between. So there's a bit of a fill-in. So here we go.

There we are. I've given away all the tricks here. Tricks of the trade. And again, right, I want to play these last two tracks to the This Nearly Was Mine, and then the finale of South Pacific.

There's some nice music in South Pacific, isn't there? That was Rosano Bruzzi and Mitzi Gaynor there with the finale to Rodgers and Hammerstein's number. All right, a couple of minutes past, 3 minutes actually, past 10. Rob Walker and I are with you till 11 o'clock. And to start off the last hour, here's Richard Kleinerman with Beethoven's Moonlight Sonata.

Beethoven wrote that in 1801. That was Moonlight Sonata, played by Richard Kleiderman on the piano. Ah, can't forget it's Radiothon. Rob Walker's with me. Rob Walker's usually looking after the phones for me when people ring in on a Wednesday night. Also, he does, he records all the money that comes in from Radiothon and keeps a big track written down and all the details of people who play it and all that. So there we are. If you want to get in Rob Walker's good books, 93649888's the number. Or you can SMS, I suppose, 0491 866 22. And just to remind you, if you go in, some of the prizes, even the smaller ones that will be drawn out, the 10th prize is and the 9th and 10th prize are dolphin cruises in Mandurah, down on in the Mandurah Inlet down there. The 8th prize is a George Day caravan start kit. The 7th prize is the same. George Day's given 2 of them. Well done. The 5th prize is a Tradeswind Hotel, Fremantle, one night with breakfast. And the next one is the Esplanade Hotel with breakfast for one night. There's a $300 voucher for the dinner at Cineas in Leederville, and a $1,000 credit card for Coles or Woolworths. That's just a little prizes. Here we are. And if you donate tonight, you get put in the draw for the basket of goodies for tomorrow. Right, there we are. So 9364, come on, give us a call. I don't think we've got very, very many donations tonight. Oh, well, and I've got no wonder I've got my playlist upside down. Here's George Trevor. He's an orchestra leader from Australia. And the singer is Johnny Fitzgerald. I don't know who he is, but I know the name of it. It's called On Wings of Song.

Yeah, that was on Wings of Song. Yeah, I think I remember that from when I was younger. It was played by George Trevaire and his orchestra. Interesting, I'm reading about George Trevaire on the notes that I made about 10 years ago or more. He was born on the 26th of August 1906 to Australian parents in Lahore in India. He left school and was a customs officer in Fiji, and then they moved to Sydney. He played trombone and arranged band music with various Sydney bands. And in 1943, he made his first recording of his band, was one of the few Australian recording artists in the 1940s and 1950s. Remember the name George Trevaire? I've got two or three of his CDs. They're pretty old. I think they've been transcribed off records. Oh, we've got a pledge to acknowledge. Tanya of Innaloo. Thank you, Tanya. Tanya sent us a donation, and that's very good. We've got something to record for tonight. Oh, well. And you've still got time to ring up 9364 9888 if you'd like to be like Tanya and pledge a donation. Oh, we're getting a little bit of Bach now. Nothing like J.B. Bach, is there? This is his harpsichord concerto number 4 in A major, which that'll make a difference, won't it? It's Anton Heller is the man playing the harpsichord, and it's the Chamber Orchestra of Vienna. It's a nice number, this. It's called, oh no, I told you what it's called. Bach's Harpsichord Concerto. Come on, get on with it.

I said you can't beat a bit of Bach, can you? There he is. And that was Bach's harpsichord in number four in A major. A harpsichord concerto in A major. It was played by the Chamber Orchestra of Vienna, and the harpist was Anton Heller. Oh, there it is. 18 past 10. Oh, Rob Walker and I are with you till 11 o'clock. And in the meantime, we're going to hear Diana Krall, the Canadian contralto singer and piano player, with a Lennon and McCartney number.

It goes on for another two and a half, 3 minutes like that. Oh, I think I'll have to speed things up a bit. What about 76 trombones? Oh, this be good. Evan Williams is like this. He's a trombone player. I'll talk to him about this next week.

That was Henry Mancini's orchestra there with 76 trombones. Remember out of the show Music Man, starred Robert Preston, didn't it? There it was, by Henry Mancini. Like I said, Evans Williams, he's a trombonist. Only one of them, but there it was. Here's Eric Clapton with a spiritual, this one, yeah. And probably, I was going to say Negro spiritual, but I think it's just a spiritual.

I don't know whether I'm waiting for the sweet chariot to carry me home. I think the next song is going to be better. It's called The Rhythm of Life. Anyhow, that Swing Low Sweet Chariot was brought to us by Eric Patrick Clapton, CBE, born 30th of March 1945, English guitarist and singer, songwriter. He was in a member of the Yardbirds, and actually Eric Clapton is recognised as one of the greatest guitarists in the world, that's for sure. Here's that choir from Dunsborough down south in south of Busselton there, and this is their version of The Rhythm of Life.

shape harmony with the rhythm of life. 22 voices in that choir. It was recorded live. An unedited recording made in Dunsborough in West Australia, 18th of October 2000. There they are. Cover photograph of Cape Harmony by the ocean at Dunsborough on a beautiful summer afternoon. Oh, there we are. Can't get better than that, can you? Now we're going to hear The Rose, sung by Bette Midler. This was a hit from her film of the same name, written in 1979. This song was composed, anyhow, with The Rose with Bette Midler.

0: That's Bette Midler. And the song was The Rose, which was a theme from the film of the same name. And apparently, looking here, it played in the final credits. So we probably missed that as we were going down the steps. Yeah. Well, here's a little recitation for you. And it was written by Sir John Betjeman, CBE, who was an English poet laureate between 1972 and his death in 1984. It's written by... No, it's not. It's written by Sir John Betjeman, like I said, but it's read by Joanna Lumley. We know her, don't we? And it's called... Oh, I've lost it. It's called Business Girls. That's what it's all about, yeah.
1: From the geyser ventilators, autumn winds are blowing down on 1,000 businesswomen having baths in Camden Town. Waste pipes chuckle into runnels, steam's escaping here and there. Morning trains through Camden Cutting shake the crescent and the square. Early nip of changeful autumn, dahlias glimpse through garden doors. At the back, precarious bathrooms jutting out from upper floors. And behind their frail partitions, businesswomen lie and soak. Seeing through the drafty skylight, flying clouds and railway smoke. Rest you there, poor unbeloved ones. Lap your loneliness in heat. All too soon, the tiny breakfast. Trolley bus,

called, well, a Spanish, but it turns out to be the Snow Fell. And when you listen to the guitarist, it sounded like snow falling, didn't it? Not that I'd know. I'd only seen snow fall a couple of times in my whole life. There it is. That was a Vietnamese guitarist called Vu Thuong. And I've got a double CD of his, beautiful music too. Plays the guitar very well. 16 to 11 o'clock. 11 o'clock, Rob Walker and I go home. But right now, Joseph Smith takes over. Here we are. Maggie, I noticed that you donated earlier in the day, Maggie. So here's Joseph Smith for free. And this is a Neapolitan, Neapolitan traditional song.

There we are. Joseph Smith with Santa Lucia, a Neapolitan song. There it is. Right now we're going to hear Armik. He's a flamenco guitarist. The song's called Dream Catchers. It's 12 minutes to 11 o'clock. Rob Walker and I go home at 11, leave you with continuous music right through until 6 in the morning when Mick Gooch comes in, opens the studio and has another day of Radiothon. So you've still got time to ring up 9364988, give Rob Walker a call and pledge a little bit of money to keep us on the air. Oh, well, we weren't going off the air exactly, but anyhow, here's the Dream Catcher.

you can't say you don't get variety on this program, can you? That was Armik. He's a man who was born in Iran. He's a flamenco guitarist. The number was called Grim Dream Catcher. I think I was talking to someone today and they said, you get a bit of variety on my program. It starts off with country music and ends up with Joseph Schmidt. There it is. Righty-o, we're going to have Sophie Tucker. She's going to sing for us now. Sophie Tucker was born a while back, 13th of January 1886, actually. She lived till 1966, means she was 86 years old. She was a Russian-Ukrainian-born American singer and actor, known for her stentorian delivery of comical and risque songs. I don't think we're going to hear that tonight. The last of the Red Hot Mamas, she was called. We're going to hear Some of These Days, a popular song written by Sheldon Brooks, published in 1910, associated with the performer Sophie Tucker, first recorded on a wax cylinder. Remember those things? Probably don't. In 1910, I remember wax cylinders. You see them in museums. Later in 1926, on a 78 RPM record, Sophie Tucker recorded her classic million-selling version, which stayed number one for 5 weeks. Well, here it is.

Oh, I don't know if it'll be a million seller now, that one. Here it was. Sophie Tucker with Some of These Days.

0: Philistus was the theme of the film of the same name, written by Francis Lai, the French composer and band leader there, and played by the Strings of Paris, whoever they are. At the moment, the temperature's 15 degrees, and the weather forecast is that it'll go down to 11 tonight and up to 22 tomorrow. Went down a bit, 9.5 last night, so it wasn't too bad. And the temperature on Friday will be exactly the same, 11 to 22.
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0: Yeah, that's right. I'll be back on Saturday to do the swing session. Oh, save me up a few bob so that we can add to the radiothon thing. 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Like I said, I was up during the day answering the phones, and thanks we got John Furman's program. Always lucky he was on in the right time of the day. He got lots of pledges, which was good. All right. Yeah, well, we like to give you enjoyment and company. That's what Capital Community Radio is good at. So, on behalf of Rob Walker for looking after us, and I'll say thanks to him, and I'll hand over to Conrad, who was the man, not a man anyhow, is, I don't think it's AI either. I think it's pre-recorded music. That's it.

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come and join the jubilee. Gather on the run, sitting in the sun, having a little fun. Oh, jubilee, come and join the jubilee. This dude band swinging in land, everybody stand. Watch you sing with a zip and zing. Watch the blues go bing. Make the rafters ring up to heaven, jubilee. Carnival of joy. Mr. Bloom won't be about. Music always knocks him out. Sing a song, you can shout.

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2: Good morning, I'm Lee Harrison. An AI agent has been involved in a data breach of Australian Medicare information. The Prime Minister has revealed the Medicare Statistics Reporting Service portal, operated by Services Australia, was accessed by an OpenAI agent in June. Anthony Albanese says investigations into what other systems may have been affected is underway.
3: No personal information is believed to have been accessed at this stage, but investigations are ongoing. Evidence currently available is there is no broader compromise to the Services Australia network.
2: Hundreds of security staff are taking industrial action at airports across the country today. Ground staff, largely working in Qantas freight operations, will walk off the job as part of action from the Transport Workers Union. Union National Secretary Michael Caine says a number of airports will be affected.
4: Tomorrow in Sydney, Adelaide, Brisbane and Perth, workers in Qantas ground handling, that's Qantas Link services, but also the Qantas freight service that ensures that, you know, Australia Post articles, for example, get from one point in the country to the other, will come to a standstill.
2: New research shows the price of groceries has increased by 7% across the four major supermarkets since June. The data from Choice found Aldi remained the cheapest option across their control basket, but only narrowly ahead of Woolworths. Editorial Director Mark Sorrell says there were a number of items which contributed to the hike.
5: Interestingly, a couple of items actually made the basket potentially cheaper. Rice and apples were slightly cheaper year on year. But the thing that was really killing the price increase is strawberries. Strawberries accounted for almost 50% of the increases. Of the 7%.
2: Iran's president has declared the country will not bend the knee or cave to bullying after the US president threatened to annihilate the nation. A day after the address by Donald Trump, Masoud Pezeshkian has told the UN General Assembly their resistance will only increase in the face of increased pressure. He says it's inevitable the conflict will spiral when the Strait of Hormuz is disrupted.
6: The expansion of warfare will not result in security. One cannot create chaos for the coastal countries seeking naval security.
2: Meanwhile, U.S. President Donald Trump will host Chinese leader Xi Jinping in Washington this week. The meeting will be the second time that the leaders of the world's two biggest economies have talked face-to-face this year. AI is expected to be a hot topic, but the countries remain at loggerheads over trade, export controls, and geopolitics. And the Federal Treasurer has warned Australia will be forced to pay billions of dollars extra to service our borrowing costs. Jim Chalmers will detail what's being described as the damaging impact of higher bond yields in the December budget update. This is AIR National News. Fremantle has been approved to use Wharfie time in Saturday's AFL Grand Final. The Dockers can only use it after one of their own goals. After-goal songs have also been approved. Veteran umpire Brett Rosebery, who's umpiring his 10th Grand Final on Saturday, says it adds to a great atmosphere.
7: Quite early in the year in Perth, went Wharfie time, Fremantle Hawthorn, and that was crazy atmosphere. And then I was in Brisbane 2 weeks ago, and I think Charlie's kicked five, and Country Road was never-ending. So it really does add to the fans, the atmosphere. So who knows, maybe he will hear both this weekend.
2: A high-stakes shake-up's expected at the Wallabies, with Joseph Suaalii being shifted to the wing. It'll mark his first start in Australia's outside backs after spending his first 21 tests at centre. Outside back Harry Potter is backing the star ahead of Sunday's test against the Springboks.
8: He's incredibly athletic and got loads of attributes that would be awesome on the wing, going really well at centre and loving playing with him there at the moment.
2: Roosters coach Trent Robinson maintains returning halfback Sam Walker has done more than enough to recover from syndesmosis surgery. The 24-year-old's been named in tomorrow's prelim final against the Dolphins. And Australia begins its one-day series against South Africa in Durban tonight. Mitch Marsh to captain the side, with Pat Cummins to miss the first match of the series. Australian Independent Radio News.

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2: 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Today being Thursday, the 24th of September, my name's Mick Gooch. I'm bringing you Capital Breakfast until 9 o'clock this morning, when we hand over to George Lewis Hall and his Capital Mornings program. Let's start the day. I'll give you some weather information. Currently, temperature outside is 10.1. It's a little bit on the chilly side, actually, I thought, coming up here at Wireless Hill this morning. Still just about getting light up here. And I think it's going to be a reasonably fine day, heading towards a maximum of 22. And the forecast says mostly sunny, chance of fog in the early morning, mainly about the southern suburbs. Light winds becoming southwesterly, 15 to 20 kilometres in the early afternoon, then becoming light in the evening. There is a moderate fire danger, and the UV index is 11, which is quite high. So don't forget to slip, slop, slap and wear a hat if you're outside, stand in the shade, all those sorts of things. For tomorrow, 25th of September, minimum 11, maximum 22. Maybe a mill of rain, partly cloudy, slight chance of a shower in the afternoon and evening. Winds southeasterly, 25 to 35 kilometres. Possibly a little bit of rain on Saturday, possibly a little bit of rain on Sunday. But check with breakfast tomorrow with John Furman, and he will give you an up-to-date forecast about what is happening. But we've got lots of music coming at you on Capital Community Radio, 101.7 FM and Capital Digital. Going to start off with a song to evoke a few thoughts, maybe. It's the Rolling Stones' Give Me Shelter. And apart from the fact that you get the marvellous voice of Mary Clayton, it's primarily a 1969 anti-war song, but listen to the words, and the title gives it away. Give Me Shelter. Been thinking about those people down in Memorial Drive, and a couple of weeks ago, when I came up to the station here, there was a car parked in the car park, which at 5:15 in the morning is unusual. There was, I think, a lady in the car. She didn't really want to have anything to do with me. I asked her if she was all right. And it appears to be that she may have possibly been a victim of domestic violence. I don't know. But I'll tell you what, our governments have got to look at homelessness, like those people in Memorial Drive, and domestic violence. If people haven't got anywhere to live and they can't move out of home, it is wrong in this day and age. And the Rolling Stones almost give words to that particular sort of situation. So I'm going to play that one to start.

There's the Rolling Stones, Give Me Shelter. Says everything. 1970, they made a film actually using that tune. It was about the Ormond concert where someone got stabbed by the Hell's Angels. But the words there are applicable today. Enough of pontificating from me. You get the message. Write a letter to the newspaper. Complain to your local member. We need more housing and we need domestic violence to stop. All right, enough of that. It's Radiothon Week. Good morning, if you've just joined us. Capital Community Radio, 101.7 FM and Capital Digital. My name's Mick Gooch. I'm bringing you Capital Breakfast until 9 o'clock this morning. Brendan's on the production desk, 93649888, and he's there to have a chat if you want to have a chat, or take your donations if you want to make a donation to our Radiothon Week. And there is a daily prize, a hamper prize. I'm going to give away... for all people who donate during my show, there'll be a Bunnings voucher available, and that'll be selected by Brendan and from anyone who donates during this morning's program. And that's for $25, and you'll be contacted and told who has won that prize. And then of course there's daily prizes of the hampers, and then there's of course prizes at the end, some very good prizes at the end. Actually, I should probably read those out right now. Let me have a look and see what we got. Rottnest Island helicopter tour and lunch for two people. Frank Parker has already donated some upholstery work valued at $1,500. A $1,000 credit card from Coles or Woolworths. $300 voucher for dinner at Sienna's in Leederville. That's a beautiful restaurant in Leederville. Tradewinds Hotel, breakfast with one night's accommodation. Esplanade Hotel, breakfast with one night's accommodation. George Day Caravan Starter Kit. There's a couple of those. And the Mandra Dolphin Cruise. That's good. I've been on one of those Mandra Dolphin Cruises. They're jolly good. And as I say, daily gift box, daily gift baskets, B-A-S-K-E-T-S, baskets given out. Gift vouchers from Direct Seafoods, O'Connor. And yes, I'm giving out a Bunnings voucher this morning during my program. So lots of prizes there to ring. So get your donations in, have a chat to Brendan, and he'll tell you all about it and what is happening. But meanwhile, let's get on with some music. Well, Val Doonigan... again, says everything about our generation, doesn't he?

Yes, that was Judy Stone. Got You On My Mind, 1973 album, the same name. She was married to Leo DeCrew for a while. And Val Dernigan for The Good Times, written by Chris Christopherson, 1968. And Val did that on his 1969 album, His Special Years. Let's have a community notice. Dystonia is a little-known neurological condition that can cause abnormal posture, tremor and pain. It affects all ages and can occur in any part of the body. Dystonia Network of Australia is a national charity supporting people that are affected, and they would like your help in spreading awareness of this condition. September is National Dystonia Awareness Month. For further information or to find out how you can help, please visit the Dystonia Network of Australia website. That's the Dystonia Network, that's Dystonia Network of Australia website. If you didn't get that information correctly, give Brendan a ring on the production desk, 9364 9888, and he will pass that information on to you. And he's already taken a few calls, and hopefully they're calls from our listeners making a pledge. Now, a pledge can be a huge pledge or a tiny pledge, and we are very grateful to your pledges, and keep us on air for the next year. We need some cash to pay for equipment maintenance, for telephone bills, for all the sorts of things that happen when you try and run a radio station. It's not a cheap task, I can tell you. So we are very grateful to your assistance to keep the station running. What have we got coming up for you? Well, we've got the Fifth Dimension. I'm sure living together and growing together

0: I'm proud that I do an incredible amount of repeat business, which proves that when you deal with John Hughes, WA's most trusted car dealer, you're going to get the very best customer service, the best value on your new car, the best price on your old car, a friendly and hassle-free car buying experience, and above all, the best after-sales service. 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

Yeah, Sarah McKenzie, Australian girl, Sarah McKenzie. Don't Get Around Much Anymore, written by Duke Ellington. And Sarah did that on her album, Close Your Eyes, 2012. And The Fifth Dimension, Living Together and Growing Together. very good thought there. Written by Burt Bacharach and Hal David in 1972. And Fifth Dimension did that on their album called, guess what? Living Together and Growing Together, 1973. Time on Capital is now just turned 26 minutes to 7 o'clock. So here again, time goes quickly, doesn't it? Thank you very much, Janet from Gosnells. Janet from Gosnells is on the ball this morning. She's in with her donation to Radiothon. Thank you very much for that, Janet. Appreciate that. And you will go in the draw for our prize for this program and our daily prize of a hamper, of course. So get your donations in to get in for those prizes. And don't forget the prizes at the end of the week will be drawn, usually drawn next Monday. I'm not quite sure when they're going to be drawn, but I think they're usually drawn on the first Monday after Radiothon finishes, so it'll be next Monday. What have we got coming up for you? Lots of things coming up for you. Have I told you lately that I love you?

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Yeah, Tom Jones, Love Me Tonight. Well, why not? 1969. It's a reworked Italian song, actually. It got to number 9 in the UK, number 13 in the US. And the police. Now, it didn't take them long to learn this, I'm sure. Dee doo doo doo dee da da da. That's a, how did you come up with that? Written by Sting, who was actually a school teacher before he sort of became famous with the police. Gordon Sumner was his name, I think. 1980 album, Zenyatta Mondatta. And Van Morrison, Have I Told You Lately That I Love You, written and recorded by him in 1989 for his album Avalon Sunset. What have we got? What's the time? Well, the time is 13 minutes to 7. 7 o'clock, we get the second edition of our air radio news. But in the meantime, are you a bit of a rebel rouser? Oh, yeah, we all were years ago, weren't we? Dwayne Eddy was.

The Temptations there, Get Ready, written by Smokey Robinson, and 1966, Eddie Kendricks, of course, was the lead singer of The Temptations, and he was the, on that particular track, he's the lead falsetto. Rebel Rouser, Dwayne Eddy, written with by Dwayne, with Lee Hazelwood, 1958, from their album, or his album, Have Twangy Guitar Will Travel. Now, there's the title for a album title for you, Have Twangy Guitar Will Travel. 7 minutes to seven on the clock. The original was sung by Gene Pitney. See if you know who this is.

0: It's a good idea there from Swing Ahead. Pick up on the phone. They're a UK, they were the US jazz band, and from their album, She Could Be a Spy. And who was the girl who sang 24 Hours from Tulsa? Well, it was Dusty Springfield, which probably picked that straight away, didn't you? Burt Bacharach and Hal David wrote that in 1963. Dusty did that on her album. On her album, A Girl Called Dusty. Now, there we go. That's a little bit original for you. A Girl Called Dusty. And, yes, if you are going to pick up the phone, talk to Brandon, make a pledge for Radiothon, thank you very much for all those people who have already done this week. And we look forward to continuing with the radio for years to come.
1: Good morning, I'm Lee Harrison. The Prime Minister says a breach of Australian systems by a rogue AI agent is unacceptable, but he behind the technology took too long to raise the alarm. At this stage, no personal information is believed to have been accessed in the breach of the Medicare Statistics Reporting Service, but investigations are ongoing. Former Army Intelligence Officer Dr. John Coyne says this is why governments like Australia want global guardrails.
2: They want to stop these sorts of incidents happening by putting in processes, technology and arrangements so that, for want of a better term, AIs and AI agents just don't go out and continue to search in a way that a human wouldn't do.
1: Australia signed a historic pact with Ukraine amid its war with Russia. The agreement commits Canberra to sustained defence and security cooperation with Kyiv. Australia's Prime Minister and Ukraine's President formalised the deal on the sidelines of the UN General Assembly. Anthony Albanese has praised Volodymyr Zelensky's leadership.
3: I think Russia thought it could just steamroll through in a matter of weeks. And what we have found is that the people of Ukraine were underestimated.
1: A new survey has detailed how Australians' lives have changed over the space of about 22 years. The Household Income and Labour Dynamics study shows almost half of all people in their 20s are now still living with their parents. Domain's Dr. Nicola Powell says younger Australians are struggling to get into the property market.
4: So when you look back in the 80s, you can see that dwelling price to average income is about 3.3, and today that sits at 8.4.
1: The gap to Aldi as Australia's most affordable supermarket has narrowed significantly over the past 3 months. Choice's quarterly grocery basket research has found all four of the major retailers experienced price increases since June. Editorial Director Mark Sorels says the German chain's lead has shrunk to just 85 cents on their test shop.
5: The gap is a bit tighter than normal, but yep, Aldi still comes out on top. Number two, Woolies. Number three, Coles. And coming in at a pretty distant last is IGA.
1: In other news, hundreds of security staff are taking industrial action at airports across the country today. Ground staff, largely working in Qantas freight operations, are walking off the job as part of action from the Transport Workers Union. Iran's president has declared the country will not bend the knee or cave to bullying after the US president threatened to annihilate the nation. A day after the address by Donald Trump, Masoud Pezeshkian has told the UN General Assembly their resistance will only increase in the face of increased pressure. And US President Donald Trump will host Chinese leader Xi Jinping in Washington this week. The meeting will be the second time the leaders of the world's two biggest economies have talked face-to-face this year. This is Air National News. The five suspended Sydney Swans players have addressed their teammates for the first time since they were stood down. Isaac Heaney hasn't elaborated on what was said.
6: Oh, it was really nice to to address the whole club, and to be thankful that give us their time and understanding. So it was really good.
1: Panthers fullback Dylan Edwards is down playing Nathan Cleary's foot injury, declaring everyone's playing busted at this time of the year. The champion number seven is carrying a stress injury into Sunday's preliminary final against the Knights. The Cairns Taipan started on fire but then had to overcome a determined Tasmania Jack Jumpers performance for the 6-point home victory in the NBL last night. Leonie Kay reports.
7: It was a game of wild momentum swings, but Kieran Galloway started the fourth quarter on fire, and that was enough for the Cairns Taipans to overcome a spirited Tasmania Jack Jumpers 93-87. It was the Snakes' first home game at Cairns Convention Centre as they tried to bounce back from Sunday's 21-point road loss to the Sydney Kings. The Taipans will now back up again in round two to take on the Adelaide 36ers on the road on Sunday, while the Jack Jumpers have until next Thursday before hosting Melbourne United. Leonie Kay, Air Sport.
1: And Australian cricket stars Pat Cummins and Mitchell Starc have arrived in South Africa for the upcoming one-day and test series. 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

0: John Hughes' business philosophy is that of a friendly and efficient company, trading with integrity and determined to give our customers the very best of service. 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
0: 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I wish that I
2: could... And thank you very much to the newsroom for that. 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My name's Mick Cooch. I'm bringing you Capital Breakfast until 9 o'clock this morning when we hand over to George Lewis Hall and his Capital Mornings program. Let's have a quick look at the weather. The current temperature has gone up to 11.1. It's looking quite pleasant out there at the moment, up here at Wireless Hill. So if you're going to take the dog out or go for a bit of perambulation around the place, it looks quite pleasant at the moment. Heading towards a maximum of 22. Mostly sunny, chance of fog in the early morning about the southern suburbs. Light winds becoming southwesterly, 15 to 20 kilometres in the early afternoon. Moderate fire danger, and the UV index is 7, which is starting to get quite high. So don't forget the slip, slop, slap and wear a hat. Minimum of 11, maximum 22 tomorrow, Friday the 25th. Partly cloudy, possibly a millimetre of rain. The weekend is looking a bit damp, but check with John tomorrow on Capital Breakfast and he will give you an update forecast on what is happening about the place. As I said, it is Radiothon week, so don't be afraid to ring in, have a chat to Brendan, make a pledge, small, large, medium, whatever you can. It's just enough to keep us going for another year and bring you the music from the great music from the 50s, 60s, 70s and 80s, like this one from Digger Ravel.

The Supremes there, and Love Is Here, Now You're Gone, written and recorded. 1967, got to number one on the Billboard. Of course, it was Holland Dozier Holland's song, and from the album The Supremes Sing, Holland Dozier Holland. Digger Ravel, remember Digger Ravel, My Prayer? That was Platter's 1956 hit. He did it in 1965 with the Denver Men. And Tommy Tico and his orchestra backed him and arranged, did the arranging. Tommy Tico, of course, another famous Australian bandsman from the 50s and 60s. The time on Capital is now 13 minutes past 7 o'clock. We've got lots of music coming at you on Capital Community Radio, 101.7 FM and Capital Digital. 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Lots of information on there about what's happening up at the studio and, of course, about Radiothon.

Steve Harley and the Cockney Rebel. Yeah, we're a UK band written and recorded by Steve Harley in 1975. Got to number one in the UK. And you might remember it was also starred in that film, The Full Monty. Time on Capital is now 18 minutes past 7 o'clock. Time is going very fast this morning. And keep those phones ringing for your radiothon pledges, and you'll be in the draw for this morning's prize, and also for the daily prize, and also for the weekly prize. So get your pledges in, get yourself in for those prizes. Couple of songs, and then we'll do the Troopers song for this morning. This is Dollar's Day.

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the marvellous Stefan Grappelli and Django Reinhardt from their album Hot Club de France, and that of course is remastered from the vinyl, but that was their version of I Found a New Baby. And Doris Day brought a sentimental journey. She was accompanied there by Les Brown and his band.

Land of Renown. So there was a couple from the dim distant past for you to jog your memories. 25 minutes past the 7 on the clock. Time for our Troopers song this morning. And thank you very much to our Troopers who have donated some pocket money to Radiophone. Thank you very much for your donation, boys, and you'll be in the draw for the RAC prize for this show, and for the daily hamper prize, and for the weekly prizes, as we read out a little bit earlier. Some great prizes in there for you to win. So thank you very much for your donation. Probably your pocket money, was it? Probably your pocket money. All right, well, in return for that donation, here's a song for you from ELO, and it's called Rock and Roll is King. So dust off your drums and your air guitars, and off we go with Jeff Lynne and ELO.

0: This is ANU's West in Australia. I'm Lee Harrison. City of Perth Chief Executive Michelle Reynolds has been sacked after a confidential council meeting. Mayor Bruce Reynolds says an independent investigation examined a range of matters relating to the CEO's conduct. He says the findings were serious enough to terminate her employment effective immediately. Michelle Reynolds has labelled the decision a witch hunt, but says she would return to the role if the opportunity were to arise down the track.
1: I love the city of Perth, and I have loved my job, and that is the tragedy for me. So sorry. If there was an opportunity for a council to work collectively together for the benefits of the city of Perth, ratepayers, and the broader West Australian community, then of course I absolutely would be.
0: Child Protection Minister Jessica Stoykowski and Pilbara Minister Amber Jade Sanderson have visited South Hedland for meetings with local agencies and Aboriginal leaders in response to concerns about public housing. The government has announced a multi-agency child protection leadership group and expanded the local Youth Night Space program to 7 nights a week. But Sanderson admits there have been missed opportunities to escalate child safety concerns and says senior staff have been sent to assist local teams. The family, whose plight led to the minister's intervention, has been relocated and provided with support. The competition watchdog has again blocked the sale of the RACWA's insurance arm to a Sydney-based company. The Insurance Australia Group reapplied for approval to purchase the business for $1.35 billion, having been rejected last year. But the ACCC has maintained its decision, claiming the purchase would likely diminish competition in WA's insurance market. And WA Health has reported 2 cases of diphtheria linked to a childcare centre in WA's north. Public health teams are contacting people in Roebourne and Karratha who may have been exposed to the bacterial infection. To sport now, Lachie Neal's grand final fate will be determined this afternoon. Lachlan Gray reports.
2: Neal is heading to his second hearing of the week after failing an earlier bid to overturn a one-match ban for striking. As it stands, the two-time Brownlow medalist and Brisbane Premiership captain will miss Saturday's decider against Fremantle, but he has one last chance to challenge the tribunal's verdict at the AFL Appeals Board. If successful, he'll lace up the boots and take on his former club for a fairy tale Premiership hat-trick. But if it is rejected, Neal's off-ball strike contact on Jack Ginnivan will have cost him a shot at history. Lachlan Gray, Brisbane.
0: And an early win on grand final week for Fremantle, the AFL granting them use of Warfy time in Saturday's decider against the Brisbane Lions. The Dockers submitted an application to the league for the activation, which uses ACDC's Hell's Bells to be listed under the same category as songs played on game day. Fremantle will be able to use Warfy time, but only once after a goal has been kicked. This is ANU's Western Australia.

0: John Hughes' business philosophy is that of a friendly and efficient company, trading with integrity and determined to give our customers the very best of service. This we do all the time.
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2: And thank you very much to the newsroom for that. 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My name is Mick Cooch. I'm bringing you Capital Breakfast until 9 o'clock this morning. Brendan's on the production desk, 9364 9888, if you want to have a chat to him and make a Radiothon donation. Thank you very much for those who have already rung in. We have a main roads have contacted us. We've got a crash. Mitchell Freeway southbound after Hutton Street in Osborne Park. There is a crash. Right-hand lane is blocked. There is congestion. There'll be a lot of people coming in on the freeway this morning to town, wouldn't there? So if you're stuck in traffic, that's the reason why. If you can avoid the Mitchell Freeway southbound after Hutton Street, do so. Find an alternative route. There we go. And we've got we're heading towards a maximum today of 22. It's going to be a fine day. Looks pretty specky up here at Wireless Hill. If you are taking your dog for a walk or having a perambulation, should be very pleasant, but there's going to be some rain for the next couple of days. So check out Breakfast tomorrow with John Furman, and he will give you an up-to-date forecast of what is happening for the weekend. In the meantime, you know I can't resist a cowboy, so I've got to play this one. Here we go.

The Mamas and the Papas there. I saw her again last night, written by John Phillips and Denny Doherty in 1966. Got to number 5 in the US, number 11 in the UK. And Sounds Incorporated, the William Tell Overture, or as I prefer to call it, the theme tune from The Lone Ranger. 1964, that was the instrumental of the year for Sounds Incorporated. Time on Capital is just coming up to 19 minutes to 8 o'clock. Thank you very much for your donation, Joan of Wellard. Thank you very much. Appreciate that. You'll be in the draw for those fantastic prizes. And, of course, if you can ring in and make a pledge, you don't have to have your name written out. You can do it anonymously. Anonymously, you can do it. Or we like to just let people know that people are listening to us and people are making a donation. So thank you very much, Joan. If you're a person who enjoys contributing and giving back to the community whilst having fun at the same time, the Lions Club of Victoria Park has a place for you. The club is looking for community-minded people to join them in assisting with projects and various other volunteering activities. Lions is a very prestigious organisation with over 100 years of service to humanity. If you would like to help, please call Gerard on 0413 155 228. That's Gerard on 0413 155 228, and he will help you with that information. And if you didn't get time to write that down, give Brendan a ring on the production desk, 9364 9888, and he will give you that those details. But ring in, because he's pretty busy on the phone or at the moment, and taking donations and taking answering a few of your personal calls. So ring in and have a chat to him. Why don't you write me a letter? Well, maybe it's because everyone sends emails these days.

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magnificent Shirley Bassey, Diamonds Are Forever, written by John Barry for the 1971 film of the same name, and that came from one of those Best of Shirley Bassey albums. Peter and Gordon, Peter Asher and Gordon, forgotten his name. Peter Asher was, of course, Jane Asher's brother, who was at the time hanging around with Paul McCartney. So Paul McCartney wrote them a couple of songs. Peter Asher's still with us. Gordon died a few years ago, I think. That was a 1964 hit for Peter and Gordon. Simon and Garfunkel, Why Don't You Write Me? Well, written by Paul Simon in 1970 for their absolutely fabulous album, Bridge Over Troubled Water. It's 8 minutes to nine. 8 minutes to eight on the clock. 8 minutes to eight on the clock. Talking about fantastic women singers. This is she's known as Madame Africa, Miriam McCabe.

0: Moody Blues, Nights in White Satin. Wouldn't that be lovely? Written by Justin Hayward, 1968, from their album Days of Future Past. Miriam McCabe brought us Quickly in Love. She's also known as Mama Africa. Did a lot of songs in South Africa and America as well. And that was from her definitive collection. Thank you very much, Daniel. Daniel from Cardinia rang in with a donation for Radiothon. Thank you very much for that. You'll be in the draw for the prizes, daily and weekly prizes. This is Air Radio News.
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2: Hello there, I'm Sean Bindley. Australia has signed an historic defence pact with Ukraine amidst the war with Russia. The agreement commits Canberra to sustain defence and security cooperation with Kyiv. Speaking on the sidelines of the UN General Assembly, Ukrainian President Volodymyr Zelensky praised Australia's support.
3: Thank you for such great support from the very beginning of this war. Australian people always been on the side of Ukraine, politically, geopolitically, always with us. Thank you very much.
2: The Iranian president has declared his country will never surrender to the United States or Israel. Masoud Pezeshkian's comments during his address to the UN General Assembly came a day